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On the way next, this now from Sister Sledge. He's the greatest dancer on the South's best variety of hits.

0: Lady Gaga and the Dead Dance. You're listening to Nation Radio from the South. I'm Tim Allen. Hey, if you like your vintage buses, take a listen to this. Coming up Saturday week, the 10th and 11th of October, it's the White Rider Vintage Bus Weekend from the Bus and Coach Museum in Ryde. 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Sounds fantastic. Coming up next on the show, great tune from the 80s from Aswad.
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0: Taylor Swift on Nation Radio from Toy Story 5, and I knew it, I knew you. Hope you're having a lovely, where are we, Wednesday morning so far. Thank you so much for choosing Nation Radio. And how do you fancy £700,000 in your bank account this coming Friday? It could happen. It might just happen. You have to enter for the chance to win that cash. Details of how to enter coming up in a sec. Hold on.
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Hi to you if you're in bed right now, maybe trying to get off to sleep. I always find that the best way to get off to sleep is count backwards from 100. That usually works for me. Or just listen to this show. Eventually, you'll drop off to sleep, I reckon. Pet Shop Boys now, Dusty Springfield on Nation.

0: Dermot Kennedy, Kiss Me on Nation Radio, the South's best variety of hits. It's the overnight show with me, Tim Allen, here keeping you company through the night until Gary gets here at 4 o'clock. Hopefully he'll get here at 4 o'clock. If he doesn't, I'll just carry on until Steve gets here. Right, on the way next, I'm going to play you a great tune from Chesney Hawkes here on Nation.
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4: And now, the weather.
5: Outside, gloomy skies, a persistent drizzle, and a chilly wind blowing from the west, north, east, and south.
6: But inside, temperatures of toasty warm, with a high chance of plush rugs, soft lighting, and snuggly throws. 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

0: Teddy Swims, Mr. Know It All on Nation Radio's Overnight Show. Hello, Mike. Hello, Mike, who's in Sedgensworth. East or west, I wonder. Anyway, not far from where I am here. Good to have you tuned in. Thank you for choosing Nation. Also, hi to Dawn, who's working in a petrol filling station somewhere in the south. Doesn't say where, but enjoys Nation and keeps her company. That's good today. Right, stick around. More great tunes in a sec. It's almost 3 o'clock. Nation
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1: Prince and Kiss on Nation Radio, the home of the South's best variety of hits. I'm Tim Allen. Here's a song I always think sounds good to drive to. So this is for you if you're out on the South's roads this morning. Leonard Skinner's Sweet Home Alabama on Nation.

0: Mimi Webb and House on Fire. This is Nation Radio. Quick mention for this, the Rowan's Hospice Kilo Sale coming up this Saturday and Sunday, 3rd and 4th of October at Rowan's Hospice Farlington Warehouse, a public charity sale supporting Rowan's Hospice with goods sold by the weight. That's why it's called Kilo, I guess. Right, coming up next on the show, great tune for you from The Cure. Nation
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0: New music on Nation Radio from Sienna Spyro. That's called Great Expectations, which is what the boss said to me once about this show. Well, that's all from me for this morning. Thank you so much for being there. I'm back at 11 tonight as usual. And stick around. News update next at 4. That's followed by Gary Parker with his early breakfast. Have a lovely day.
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7: Top stories this hour. The culture secretaries refuse to say if tax rises will be needed to pay for the new universal care service proposed by Andy Burnham. The Prime Minister told the Labour Party conference that he'll adjust the pension's triple lock from 2030 to afford it. Economists are concerned that it still won't cover the cost, but when pushed on tax rises, Lisa Nandy wouldn't give a concrete answer.
8: Look, we haven't set out anything further than today, where we've said we are determined to deliver the biggest step change and investment into social care that this country's ever seen. And as you heard from Andy today, he came into politics to do the right thing. People might not always agree with him, but he will always stand up and fight for what he believes is right.
7: Manchester City fans are coming to terms with the extent of the financial breaches their club appears to have committed. An independent commission has found them guilty of all the charges against them for breaking the Premier League's fair play rules. David Mooney from the Blue Moon podcast says he feels let down by the owners.
9: I dare say there will be fans out there who are angry at the Premier League, who will side with the club, who think that the club is innocent and, you know, has said that it's innocent. That's just not where I'm at the moment.
7: Investigations are continuing after three teenagers were killed when their car entered the River Weir in Sunderland. A 17-year-old boy who was also in the vehicle yesterday afternoon has been arrested and is still in police custody. In sport, England bounced back from defeat to Spain with a 2-0 victory away to the Czech Republic in the Nations League. The hosts were reduced to 10 men in the first half, with goals from Anthony Gordon and Harry Kane after the break in Prague. And Scotland had Jack Hendry sent off early in their 3-0 defeat to Switzerland at Hampden Park. And preschoolers are clocking an average of more than 18,000 steps a day. A global study looked at around 3,500 3- and 4-year-olds from 44 countries between 2018 and 2025. Children in low to middle income countries and those living in rural areas appeared to take more steps. From Sky News, I'm AJ Walsh.
10: It's Wednesday at It's Nation Radio. Good morning from Gary Parker on Early Breakfast. Coming up now, it's Lisa Stansfield.

Huddersfield. Then it was Take That, and there's ABBA. Lay All Your Love on Me at Nation Radio. It's Gary Parker on Early Breakfast, playing the best variety of hits. Wednesday morning, the 30th of September. And if you have your birthday today, big happy birthday to you. In the world of showbiz, happy birthday to the Iranian comic Omid Jalali. Very funny guy. He's 61 today. On a

0: If you have a hairbrush to hand, that's one of those songs you just go and grab it and give it your own little karaoke. Elton John and Kiki D, it's Don't Go Breaking My Heart on Nation. 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

0: Kirsty MacColl at Nation Radio. Somebody else who was in the charts around about the same time is T'Pau, and she is going to be tonight's featured artist on the Hall of Fame with Stu McGinley on the evening show between 8 and 11 tonight on Nation Radio. We put one artist under the spotlight each night and feature three songs from their entire back catalogue. So you've got T'Pau tonight after 8 with Stuart on the evening show at Nation Radio. On a Friday night, of course, he sets you up for the weekend with the house party until 11 p.m. as well. 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

0: The crowds were singing Wonderwall, the script on Nation Radio. It's Early Breakfast, Wednesday morning. Good morning to you from Gary Parker. Coming up, more of the best variety of hits on the way. And let's catch up with the headlines at 5 next. 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
18: Top stories this hour. The Prime Minister says pensioners won't lose out after announcing plans to overhaul the state pension triple lock in 2030. Under the proposals, pensions will continue to rise every year by at least 2.5% or in line with inflation. Donald Trump says he's surprised five people were released on bail after an incident near RAF Fairford. Officers found petrol but no explosives in three vans near the US used airbase in Gloucestershire. It's also emerged one of the suspects reportedly called the police on himself before a farmer raised the alarm on Sunday. The US president's not sure bailing them out was the right decision.
19: Was this a long-standing investigation?
20: A long-standing, we were involved in it, but as you know, your fellow countrymen, they let him go. Well, they didn't let him go. They put him out on bail. I assume they have him watched closely, but these were serious people, seriously bad people, and they should not have done that.
18: Manchester City's chief executive says the Premier League has a conspiracy against them. He's responded to the guilty verdict of an independent commission, finding they've breached financial rules over 9 years. Manager Thomas Tuchel thinks Jude Bellingham can become permanent England captain after the midfielder ended the 2-0 Nations League win away to the Czech Republic. The Real Madrid midfielder replaced goal scorer Harry Kane in the second half in Prague. Tuchel says he's discussed Bellingham's role with him before the game.
21: We had our hearts or our stomachs said, like, let's go again, let's start again. And both our heads said maybe 30 minutes is enough for today, because he hasn't played, I think, in this quick turnaround through this season.
18: It was a frustrating evening for Scotland in a 3-0 defeat to Switzerland as they wait for a win in this season's Nations League. Jack Hendry was sent off early in Sebastian Pocanoli's first home game in charge. And doing certain training exercises just once a week is enough to cut blood pressure. A study got people to take part in 4 lots of isometric training, like wall squat exercises and holding planks. From Sky News, I'm AJ Walsh.
0: It's early breakfast, and this is Gary Parker on Wednesday morning at Nation Radio. Hope you're doing all right. Coming up, Kim Carn after Spice Girls.

Hopes and Fears, brilliant album. From it, Somewhere Only We Know. It was Keen on Nation Radio. Kim Kahn and Spice Girls in there as well. It's Gary on a Wednesday morning playing the best variety of hits. And time for the Nation Radio Early Breakfast Pub Quiz. A jingle, by the way, is in the making as we speak. So I've got two questions. I'll play a song and then I'll give you the answers. Let's see how you get on this morning. So, in UK road signs, what specific shape is used exclusively for a stop sign? In UK road signs, what specific shape is used exclusively for a stop sign? And question two, what was the name of the fictional ship commanded by Captain Quaint in the movie Jaws? What was the name of the fictional ship commanded by Captain Quint in the movie Jaws? The answers after Somber, My Body Isn't Ready at Nation Radio. Good luck.

My Body Isn't Ready, Samba on Nation Radio. So the early breakfast pub quiz, number one in UK road signs. What specific shape is used exclusively for a stop sign? The answer is octagon. It's an eight-sided sign is a stop sign. And what was the name of the fictional ship commanded by Captain Quint in the movie Jaws? The answer is the Orca. You got either of those right, well done. Hopefully a 2 out of 2. Maybe a 1 out of 2. Or perhaps you weren't so lucky today. Anyhow, we'll do the early breakfast pub quiz back tomorrow morning after 5 at Nation Radio. Sweet.

0: Jerry Rafferty, Baker Street. I love that sax solo. And they're from the 80s. Tears for Fears and Sowing the Seeds of Love on Nation Radio. Make me a
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0: Larger Than Life, Backstreet Boys on Nation Radio. 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
19: The top stories this hour. Farmers are facing growing pressure as blue tongue continues to spread, with cases confirmed in Dorset and on the Isle of Wight. There's also concern about the longer-term impacts of the disease, including reduced fertility and fewer lambs and calves. Nigel Friend, Vice Chair of NFU Dorset, is urging farmers in the South to get their animals vaccinated.
20: Vaccines are available. Most people look to vaccinate probably in the early spring. This has obviously come through a lot later this year, obviously late summer, early autumn. To be fair to the vaccine manufacturers, they have provided and delivered on time for most people and have made spaces and made slots to make the vaccines available.
19: The Culture Secretary has refused to say if tax rises will be needed to pay for the new universal care service proposed by Andy Burnham. The Prime Minister told the Labour Party conference that he'll adjust the pensions triple lock from 2030 to afford it. Economists are concerned that it still won't cover the cost. But when pushed on tax rises, Lisa Nandy wouldn't give a concrete answer.
21: Look, we haven't set out anything further than today, where we've said we are determined to deliver the biggest step change and investment into social care that this country's ever seen. And as you heard from Andy today, he came into politics to do the right thing. People might not always agree with him, but he will always stand up and fight for what he believes is right.
19: A drug dealer's been jailed for 3 years following a police investigation into the supply of Class A drugs in Southampton. 24-year-old Raham Hotak was using an address in Argyle Road as the base for a drugs line operating in the city. When officers searched the property, they found thousands of pounds worth of heroin and crack cocaine. England have had their first Nations League points of the season thanks to a 2-0 win away to 10-man Czech Republic. Anthony Gordon and Harry Kane got the second half goals in Prague. And Bournemouth could become the new home of the National Motor Museum under an ambitious proposal backed by the local town council. Discussions now begin with regional partners and landowners to explore the potential relocation.
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19: Now clearing to leave a sunny morning for the south. Sunshine this afternoon with highs of 22. That's the latest. I'm Maria Greenwood.
1: Morning, it's the Power at Breakfast. Just gone 6 o'clock Wednesday morning. We're the classic from Texas after another Scottish band fronted by Roddy Frame.

says, say what you want, Odd Nation. Before that, Aztec Camera. Somewhere in my heart. Wednesday, 30th of September, today, Hidden Heroes Day, celebrating and giving thanks for the outstanding service of the hidden heroes working in our prisons, probation and youth services. Birthdays for Ola Jordan, who's 44, Omar Jalali is 61, Patrice Rushen is 72, and Barbara Knox, Rita Incori, is 93 years old today. This day in 1936, Pinewood Studios opened, went on to become one of Britain's best-known film studios. John Travolta and Olivia Newton-John started their run at the top with Summer Nights this day in 1978. And in 1995, Simply Red scored their first number one single. Fairground started a four-week run at the top of the charts. Watch out for their 40th anniversary tour. On at Mayflower Theatre, Moulin Rouge, the musical continues. And on until the 3rd of October, Jeeves takes charge at Mayflower Studios. It's a one-man adaptation of the Jeeves and Wooster stories starring Sam Harrison. Good morning. This is Nation. Get the WhatsApp ready for the early starter. It's on the way next after Taylor Swift.

0: Swift and Hoppolite on the South's Best Variety of Hits Wednesday morning. Good morning, Selena.
1: Happy hump day, Mr. P.
0: Indeed, and also One Word Wednesday. The one word
1: yes.
0: that either sums up the week so far for you or how you anticipate the rest of the week to pan out. One Word Wednesday on the WhatsApp 07740 938500. That number's going to get a bit of a pounding this morning because you're going to need it for a few things, including the early starter imminently. And also, if you want to WhatsApp us on a little feature we've got now, the first in a very occasional series of strange animals that have ended up in your house. Over to you, Selena.
1: Well, we were on full lookout yesterday. My neighbour popped round saying, now I know, because we have hard back doors open quite a lot,
0: yeah.
1: as do they.
0: Do you?
1: So, well, I know we love a back door open
0: yes.
1: around our way. So she popped around. She said, now, I thought I'd warn you. She said, Colin was in, could hear something pottering in the kitchen.
0: Mm.
1: Ooh, that's a bit odd, he thought. Yeah. Thought perhaps it was one of our cats. No, it was a fox. The fox had wandered in the back door, just having a little poke about
0: yeah.
1: in the kitchen, see what was around. Saw Colin, wasn't particularly perturbed.
0: No.
1: But just thought, oh, do you know what? I'll make my way out.
0: They've become so domesticated, haven't they?
1: I know.
0: Yeah.
1: So, yeah, he was put around the kitchen looking for a bit of cake or something.
0: Yeah, my security light went on and woke me up at 4 o'clock this morning. What was it? Was it an intruder? No, it was just Foxy Loxy having a look around the tree. That's
1: there
0: all it was. Nice. So, 07740 938500, One Word Wednesday, strange animals that have ended up in your house, and also the early starter from Kim in West End. We're looking for a song, very early 70s, well-known song, and the clue to the song is Anonymous Equine. Anonymous Equine. The band shared its name with a very large country. Very, very large country.
1: I don't think we need any clues,
0: I'll
1: be
0: honest. Think so?
1: I don't think so.
0: Well, let's see how we get on. Anonymous Equine. What's the name of the song? 07740

0: Say on Nation Radio, the early start of this morning. Got it? Thought you might. Early 70s hit from a band who shared their name with a very large country. But that's not what we're looking for. We're looking for the name of the song. And the clue to the song is Anonymous Equine. Anonymous Equine. Any ideas? 07740 938500. The answer before 7 o'clock on Nation. If you're out on the water this morning, the winds are south or southeast, varying southwest later 4 to 6. Sea state, slight or moderate, becoming moderate later. Visibility good, occasionally poor. And the next high tides, Hall Harbour, 12:07 lunchtime, and in Warsash at 12 minutes past 2 this afternoon. And Selena has the latest travel for the south on the way next.
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16: 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Counties roads all looking good so far. No problems I can see. Also, no problems reported from the police as yet. Trains also seem to be running to schedule. Keep me updated on the hotline 0333 311 1050.
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0: Justin Timberlake, that's Mirrors on the South's best variety of hits. Good morning, it's Steve Power at breakfast. Time for the headlines.
1: Farmers in the south are facing growing pressure as blue tongue continues to spread, with cases confirmed in Dorset and on the Isle of Wight. There's concern about the long-term impact of the virus on the fertility of livestock. The Culture Secretary has refused to rule out extra taxes to pay for a new national care service set out by Andy Burnham. Yesterday, the Prime Minister announced plans to overhaul the state pension triple lock by 2030, but experts say that might not be enough to cover the costs of his proposals. It's emerged one of the five men arrested near RAF Fairford called police on himself an hour before a local farmer raised the alarm on Sunday. The suspects have all been granted bail. A Southampton drug dealer's been jailed for 3 years. Raham Hotak was using an address in Argyle Road as a base for a drugs line operating in the city. And Bournemouth could become the new home for the National Motor Museum. Discussions are being held to explore the potential relocation. A sunny day across the south, highs are 22. That's the latest. I'm Maria Greenwood.

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Some of the Common People, Paul Young, on the South's Best Variety of Hits. Not had a go at the early starter. Still time to get your answer in. We're looking for a very famous song from the early 70s. The band shared their name with a huge country, but that's not what we want. We want the name of the song, and the clue to the song is Anonymous Equine. Anonymous Equine. Any ideas? 07740 938555.

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3: Very slow northbound to M271 at the moment. Looks like ongoing problems with the phasing of the traffic lights at junction 3 of the M27. Thanks to Trevor for the update on that this morning. Also starting to look busier, A35 Bournemouth Road in Lyndhurst with works by the Swan Pub.
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0: Bad Romance on the South's best variety of hits. Never did I think an occasional series of animals that have turned up in your house would take off like it has this morning. Stick around for some crazy animal stories after seven. Got the answer to the early starter imminently. First of all, a few of you, one word Wednesdays as well. One word that sums up your week so far or what's about to happen.
1: Melin Bogner, busy.
0: Right, that's it.
1: That's what it says
0: reason.
1: On the tin.
0: Okay.
1: No workings out on that. David and Debbie on hailing. One word, excited. They're going to Cornwall next week.
0: Oh, are they? Lovely.
1: Yeah.
0: Charlotte and Selzy says, one word Wednesday, close, because there's four sleeps till my birthday.
1: Oh.
0: How lovely to still get excited about your birthday.
1: I love that.
0: Also, Sarah and Hedge End says, one word, kitchen. Still work in progress. Oh, that's awful, isn't
1: that
0: it?
1: That does go on, doesn't it, these things?
0: Yeah. And also, Richard and New Milton, and listen up for a new word. Copacetic is the one word. It means everything's fine, a situation that is serene, lovely, and perfect. So
1: that's my new favourite word. I love that.
0: Good. Right, yeah. Who's got it right on the early starter then?
1: We have got right answers from Duncan. Morning to you, first timer. Absolutely correct with that. We've also got right answers from Karen in Liphook and Trev from Portsmouth. Also Caroline in Gosport, who's just starting work, school run to Romsey. And Karen and Nathan from Fratton.
0: Tony from Dibden is right as well. Denise in Burselden. Barb in Springbourne. You're absolutely right. Jeffers in Totten, because the answer to Anonymous Equine, the song we were looking for, was...
1: Horse with No Name.
0: Horse with No Name, America. Well done if you got it right. If not, another one.

New Tenacia, that's Alex Warren, and that's Emerald Eyes. Good morning. It's coming around 2:07. Oh, by the way, the odds of the early starter, if you just missed it, anonymous equine should have led you to a horse with no name. You can lead that in the water, but can you make it drink? It doesn't even know its own name. The headlines are on the way next at 7, and then Selena brings you the latest travel for

0: Breakfast with Poulton's Park. 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
14: The top stories this hour. There's growing concern about the ongoing outbreak of blue tongue across the south. The virus, which has killed hundreds of livestock in Devon and Somerset, now spread with 50 confirmed cases in Dorset. The case is also discovered on the Isle of Wight. Nigel Friend, vice chair of NFU Dorset, warns the outbreak could have long-term consequences.
15: Makes the animal very sick, very unwell, causes major infertility in male populations, so in bulls and in rams. Now, bearing in mind, we're just coming up to the optimum timing for sheep, obviously to get them in lamb ready for next spring. So financial implications of that are huge.
14: Opposition parties have unanimously accused the Prime Minister of punishing pensioners after he announced an overhaul of the triple lock. Andy Burnham told the Labour conference his plan will make significant savings which can be spent on social care. It could mean smaller pension rises from 2030, which would hit these people in Cheshire.
16: You're just robbing the pensioners. I've worked all my life.
17: Pensioners never get anything, do they?
18: Pensioners are going to suffer, aren't they? But if he's going to put it to care, that's okay.
19: She's in debt and we all have to do our bit, don't we?
14: One of the five suspects arrested near RAF Fairford reportedly called 999 on himself on Sunday morning. It's understood the man contacted police almost an hour before a farmer raised the alarm after seeing men in balaclavas in Gloucestershire. A drug dealer has been jailed for 3 years after an investigation into the supply of Class A drugs in Southampton. 24-year-old Raman Hotak was using an address in Argyle Road as a base for a drugs line operating in the city. Officers who searched the property found thousands thousands of pounds worth of heroin and crack cocaine. England have their first Nations League points of the season. It's thanks to a 2-0 win away against Czech Republic. And Bournemouth Town Council wants to know if people will be behind plans to bring the National Motor Museum to the seaside resort. The museum's lease at its current site in Bewley expires soon.
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0: With White Link, I Love White Ferries. 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
14: Now clearing to leave, a sunny morning for the south. Sunshine this afternoon with highs of 22. That's the latest. I'm Maria Greenwood.
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8: Very slow northbound to M271 at the moment. Looks like ongoing problems with the phasing of the traffic lights at junction 3 of the M27. Thanks to Trevor for the update on that this morning. Also starting to look busier, A35 Bournemouth Road in Lyndhurst with works by the Swan Pub. 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
20: 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Thanks for choosing us this morning. Just gone 7 o'clock. It's Steve Power at breakfast. Retro TV this morning. We're off to play a blankety blank super match game. There's something to keep you listening, isn't it? Now though,

0: Beautiful Stranger, that's Madonna. Good morning, it's Nation Radio across the South. Retro TV, we're off to blankety blank in the next 20 minutes to play the Supermatch game. Stuart McGillie's here this evening from 8 as ever, and on the Nation Radio Hall of Fame, we're going to highlight the career and play a selection of tracks this evening from Tapao.
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0: the first of an occasional series of strange animals that have turned up in my house would take off. Who would have thought? But we've got a current situation going on.
1: We have a current issue in Titchfield. Morning, Sue. She's currently cat-sitting for her daughter. One of the cats has brought in a mouse. We've all been there.
0: Yeah.
1: He's keeping it in his mouth, growling when I go near.
0: Do cats growl?
1: Shut. My cat does.
0: Really?
1: Oh, Pennifer Rigby, yeah, she's terrible for growling.
0: Mm.
1: Yeah, when I go near, so I'm currently shut in the bedroom, getting ready for work, not sure how or what I'm going to do. Do I go to work and clean up the mess when I get home? She thinks the mouse has passed.
0: Ah, okay.
1: So I'm not sure on this, Sue.
0: I think you've got to actually be a bit brave and just blot out the growling and just go for the cat and just say, give it to me now.
1: Yeah, give it to grab, literally grab the cat by the ears, as it were.
0: Yeah, absolutely.
1: And just bowl in there and try and deal with the mouse.
0: Other animals that have turned up?
1: Yes, Sarah in Hedge End had a squirrel in her lounge, destroyed everything on her bay window trying to escape. Nikki, she woke up to find a chicken asleep on the pillow next to her.
0: Oh, at least it was asleep. It wasn't like a mafia thing.
1: It was one of her pet hens, and he'd escaped the run, leaving her feathered friends behind to have a duvet day. You can't blame him for that. Lisa in Gosport found a pigeon in her chimney. She could hear the rubble falling. Cat and dog were intrigued.
0: Yeah.
1: She got a fire guard over the fire, and there he was, a little pigeon peeking out.
0: Oh, lovely. Like he was in prison. Aww. Liz in Wimborne feeding Zach and Carrie. They were the horses, by the way. We had a regular visitor to our house, a young badger. Thankfully not indoors, but sauntered into the garage, unfazed by anything or anyone. Natalie near Tisbury once had a grass snake in her shoe. Pompey Tom says, came downstairs a few years ago and found a bat flying around the kitchen. The windows stay shut at night now. Yeah, I wouldn't like that. Anything flying around. And Michelle in Dibden also had a bat flying around their bathroom. So watch out, the bats are about. That's all I'm saying. 07740 938 500. Any more in our very occasional series of strange animals in your house. And while you do that, here is Animal, Cat's Eye on Nation.

0: Cat's Eye, that's Animal on Nation. Good morning, it's Steve Power at breakfast. It's coming around to 7:17. Good point on the road last night for Worthing in the National League. Eastleigh, they play tonight, and the latest travel for the South on the way next.
1: With Poulton's Park. Book now for spooky family fun this Halloween from the 9th of October to November 2nd.
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12: Still looking very busy on the M271 both ways onto the Junction 3 roundabout of the M27. Looked to be some phasing issues with the traffic lights there yesterday, so I think that may be a similar situation this morning. Bishop Stokes Eastleigh is looking slow and also starting to look busier on the works on the A3. That's on the London Road at Waterlooville.
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0: this is Jump for My Love on the South's Best Variety of Hits. Still looking for you, One Word Wednesday, a word that sums up today and indeed how your week's been so far and maybe how it will continue. 07740938500. That's the same number for Retro TV, which this morning is blankety blank.
1: Appearing tonight on.
0: It's the Super Match Game. And this morning, we're going to drop in with contestant Morris, who is trying to match up with Lionel Blair on the Super Match Game. So it's one against one. That's all he's got to do is try and match what Lionel's written down. And the legend is head blank. Head blank. I don't think that's easy. What do you, anything come to mind?
2: I'm going to say, I don't think this will win.
0: Right.
2: I'm going to say head start.
0: Head start, okay.
2: Yes.
0: Head start for you. What are you going for at home, in the car, at work already? Head blank. Head blank on the blankety blank super match game. Get your guess in on 07740938500. All right, hang on, hold your horses.
2: No, I won't say it.
0: You can. You can change your mind.
2: No, I won't say it. Oh, no, I won't take it away. No.
0: Take it away? No.
2: No.
0: And also, you can go to the Nation Radio South Facebook page, like and follow us there, and leave us your guess and find out if you're right and matched up with Lionel Blair before 8 o'clock on Nation. Yeah.

0: Bruno Mars and the Lazy Song marks it with a gold now. From 9 this morning, is ever a chance to guess the year from the hits and headlines? Give you a clue to that. Before 9, coming around to 7.30 now, Nation.
1: Farmers in the south are facing growing pressure as blue tongue continues to spread, with cases confirmed in Dorset and on the Isle of Wight. There's concern about the long-term impact of the virus on the fertility of livestock. The Culture Secretary has refused to rule out extra taxes to pay for a new national care service set out by Andy Burnham. Yesterday, the Prime Minister announced plans to overhaul the state pension triple lock by 2030, but experts say that might not be enough to cover the costs of his proposals. It's emerged one of the five men arrested near RAF Fairford called police on himself an hour before a local farmer raised the alarm on Sunday. The suspects have all been granted bail. A Southampton drug dealer has been jailed for 3 years. Raham Hotak was using an address in Argyle Road as a base for a drugs line operating in the city. And Bournemouth could become the new home for the National Motor Museum. Discussions are being held to explore the potential relocation. A sunny day across the south, highs at 22. That's the latest. I'm Maria Greenwood. Nation.

Common People, that's Polpon Nation. Update on the mouse story. Sue, who's cat sitting in Titchfield. Update, Beans, the cat, has dropped the mouse. Sadly, has moved on to nicer planes. So I'm able

0: I'm Carla. 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I was really pleased with the valuation Kim gave me, and I wouldn't hesitate to recommend All Gold Matters.
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11: Slow again around Junction 3 of the M27, particularly the westbound off-slip and the northbound M271. Northbound M3 is slowing around Eastleigh from the M27. Titchfield Bypass been looking quite busy northbound there. Also queues into Fisher's Pond on Winchester Road. Slow Stansted Road into Horndean and also through the gaswork on Bournemouth Road in Lyndhurst.
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What a tune. Toto and Hold the Line. Good morning, Nation Radio, with Tony here from One, including Back to the 90s at 2 o'clock this afternoon. We got the answer to Retro TV from Blankety Blank, the Super Match Game. Head What on the way next after Tracy Ullman.

0: ready across the south this morning. It's been blankety blank super match game. We're looking for Head Watt. Morris, the contestant's trying to match up with Lionel Blair. Who's going for what?
1: We've got Head Boy or Girl from Gary the Cat. And a Head Count from Jill.
0: All right.
1: Headline in Fair Oak. It's a Headspace from Sharon in Gosport. Headwear from Steve. Line for Adrian in Barnum. It's an ache for Kaz from Porchester. Husband Russell has gone for Head Light, and Karen says I'm going for Head Hunter there in Brecklesham.
0: Denise and Burstledon thinks it's going to be Head Band. Interesting. Good one. Jeanette and Andy think it's Head Master. So does Siri. Head Stone says Donna in Barnum. Head Scar for Ellen in Totten. Headlight for Andrew. Also, Ray, Sharon and Monty the Cat have gone for Headmaster. And Ian and also Hatchie say Headboard. They're both working hard at Moveworks in Ferndown. So let's go and find out.
2: Head Blank. Teacher. Head Teacher.
0: He's gone for Teacher. Oh.
3: Lionel
0: went for headache. He went for head teacher. If you said headache, well done. You've got a blankety blank checkbook and pen.
1: They were the days.
0: If not, back tomorrow with more of the same on Nation.

0: Lewis Capaldi, that's Stay Love on Nation Radio across the South. Good morning, it's Stephen Salina. It's coming around to 8 o'clock. Got the 1 second wonder for you on the way. We're celebrating a birthday with a forgotten 45 after 8:30. And of course, we got the 1 second wonder as well.
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15: The top stories this hour. The NFU in the South urging farmers to vaccinate their livestock against blue tongue, with cases identified in Dorset and on the Isle of Wight. The virus, which causes fever, can even kill animals, mostly lambs, is spread by midges. Livestock that does survive can become less fertile. The virus isn't harmful to humans. Nigel Friend is from NFU Dorset.
16: The government have listened. They have changed direction slightly, so we hopefully shouldn't see the same devastation they've seen in Devon and Cornwall and Somerset. People have been given plenty of notice to vaccinate, and the vaccines usually work within 7 days of them being administered. So I'd like to think we're ahead of the curve.
15: The Culture Secretary Lisa Nandy has refused to say if tax rises will be needed to pay for the new universal care service proposed by Andy Burnham.
17: Look, we haven't set out anything further than today, where we've said we are determined to deliver the biggest step change and investment into social care that this country's ever seen. And as you heard from Andy today, he came into politics to do the right thing. People might not always agree with him, but he will always stand up and fight for what he believes is right.
15: The Prime Minister told the Labour Party conference that he'll adjust the pension's triple lock from 2030 to afford it. Economists are concerned that it still won't cover the cost. It's reported one of five British nationals arrested over the suspected bomb plot at RAF Fairford called the police on himself. No explosives were found in three vans discovered close to the airbase, which is also used by the US Air Force. A number of vehicles have been destroyed and a house badly damaged after a fire on the Isle of Wight. Crews were called to Kingston Road in the early hours of this morning. There are no reports of any injuries. And could the National Motor Museum at Bewley be moving to Bournemouth? The ambitious proposal is being backed by the local town council. The museum's lease at its current site in Bewley expires soon. Discussions will now begin with regional partners and landowners to explore the potential relocation.
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15: Now clearing to leave, a sunny morning for the south. Sunshine this afternoon with highs of 22. That's the latest. I'm Maria Greenwood.
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18: Very slow heading east on the A27. Queues there heading towards the Fishbourne roundabout. Westbound A27. Slow on to the M27 at junction 12. Also westbound M3 and, the westbound M27. That's queuing on to junction 3. M271 slow northbound there as well. Very slow through Twyford and on Bishopstoke Road into Eastleigh.
0: Thanks, Selena. Travel every 20 minutes at breakfast on the South's best variety of hits. One Second Wonder coming up soon, but now, one of the biggies from Tina Turner. Some might say actually the best.

0: Tina Turner and the Best on Nation. You might remember We Don't Need Another Hero from Mad Max the Movie. Will that get played this weekend? It might, because it's a movies weekend on Nation, starting with Tony Saturday morning at 10, playing some of the biggest movie soundtracks of all times. Those iconic songs from iconic movies. Dirty Dancing getting a look in? I think so. And then on Monday, it's Global James Bond Day. So we're playing songs that featured in the movies throughout the day. Make me a
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0: heart.
1: Leanne Rimes, Can't Fight the Moonlight on Nation. The final offerings on Strange Animals in Your House. Scale says, I had an old laundry basket that I inadvertently left in the back garden overnight. Rained when I went to bring the basket and there was a frog in it. I left the basket as the frog seemed quite happy. She's in a rainy gospel this morning. Phil in Fareham says, daughter's hamster escaped from her room upstairs one night. Heard a noise behind me in the lounge. The hamster had dropped two floors in the night. Put a little hole in the wall, put a bowl there. Hamster came out, put a cage over it, never got let out again. No, you never know where it'll end up. One Word Wednesdays, final ones are those.
2: Earache.
1: Yeah.
2: That's from Yvette. Does what it says on the tin. Had to go to the doctor yesterday, got antibiotics. Also, Martin in Hythe, progress. He's got most of the parts to complete the overhaul of the Vandenpla Princess. Should be complete next week.
1: Blooming good work. Well done. Mm. Now, my friend Richard got in touch with me and he said, I don't suppose you could give this a mention. Of course we can. This is a charity single that is out and it is in aid of the Dorset and Somerset Air Ambulance. And it's been written. It was a poem written by a lady called Rachel Burley who lost her sister in a road accident in 2008. And she wrote this within a week of losing her. And it's taken this long to realise how she could get it out there and also help a charity. And it is a single that she has written, a song that she's written. In fact, let's have a little listen to some of it now. This is how it sounds.

0: There you go. The Silence is Deafening is the name of the song. All proceeds going to the Dorset and Somerset Air Ambulance. Rachel Burley is the lady's name. If you'd like to download it and enjoy the song, it's beautiful, but also donate to Dorset and Somerset Air Ambulance, just go to bandcamp.com and then search for Rachel, A-E-L, Burley, B-I-R, B-I-R-L-E-Y. There you go. Good luck with that, Rachel, and I hope you raise much funds for the Dorset and Somerset Air Ambulance. Lovely song, isn't it? Very nice.
1: Absolutely, isn't it, Just?
0: Very nice. Right, talking of lovely songs, One Second Wonder this morning. What's this?
2: Hi there.
0: There you go. Slight change.
1: I didn't get that this morning.
0: You didn't get it. I think you either know it or you don't.
2: Hi there.
0: Any ideas? 07740938500. One more time.
2: Hi there.
0: Get your guessing now, see if you're right. If we get one right answer, it gets played before 8:30 on next.

0: Somber and Homewrecker on Nation Radio across the South. Good morning, it's Steve Power at breakfast. One Second Wonder, not the easiest this morning, but you've got it, of course. Sam will play it before 8:30. And we've got belated birthday wishes on the Forgotten 45 on the way after 8:30. But Selena has the latest travel for the South next. And don't forget the One Second Wonder after 8.
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17: Still looking slow around Junction 3 of the M27 then, particularly the westbound off slip, northbound M271 as well. Meanwhile, M27 eastbound coming off at Junction 4 onto the northbound M3. It's slow on the slip road. Has been particularly bad eastbound A27 towards Fishbourne at Chichester. Northbound A3 at Petersfield, slowing to the Winchester Road Junction. Also, still works east of Nutbourne A259, causing delays, as is work on Stansted Road into Horndean.
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0: Steve Harley and Cockney Rebel make me smile with that unmistakable guitar solo by Jim Cregan, resident of this parish. Lovely man as well. Right, time to tell you what the 1 second wonder is and also who's got it right. The 1 second wonder, by the way, sounded like this.
1: Hi there.
0: That's it. Who's got it right?
2: Mike and Christina in Fareham, absolutely right. Deb's in a soggy Southbourne. And Steve from Yeovil, all correct, as is Richard in Bournemouth. Plain Richie in Andover, you're right. Andrea from Portsmouth and Julian from Bournemouth. Cora the Cockapoo, well done, clever dog. Mark in Bedhampton's right. Lisa in Gosport, Steve in Sandown. Scott Butcher, of course, and Nigel in Portsmouth.
0: Few that didn't get it right. David Kitcher thought it was Bobby Brown and My Prerogative. Rose, Nikki and Wendy at the Medical Records at Spire Portsmouth think it's Billy Ocean, Get Out of My Dreams. I can see on both of them why. Stephen Sandown is right, though. Also getting it right are Mike and Christina Garland in Fareham. Paul Collis in Marchwood, like a few of you, right artist, wrong song, because...
1: Hi there.
0: The 1 second wonder that sounded like that...
1: Hi there.
0: Is this...

0: Peter Gabriel and Big Time this morning's One Second Wonder. More tomorrow on the Gazoo. Now time for the headlines.
1: Farmers are facing growing pressure as blue tongue continues to spread, with cases confirmed in Dorset and on the Isle of Wight. There's concern about the long-term impact of the virus on the fertility of livestock. The Culture Secretary has refused to rule out extra taxes to pay for a new national care service set out by Andy Burnham. Yesterday, the Prime Minister announced plans to overhaul the state pension triple lock by 2030, but experts say that might not be enough to cover the costs of his proposal. It's emerged one of the five men arrested near RAF Fairford called police on himself an hour before a local farmer raised the alarm on Sunday. The suspects have all been granted bail. A number of vehicles have been destroyed and a house badly damaged after a fire on the Isle of Wight. Crews were called to Kingston Road in the early hours of this morning. And Bournemouth could become the new home of the National Motor Museum. Discussions are being held to explore the potential relocation. A sunny day across the south with highs of 22. That's the latest. I'm Maria Greenwood.

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0: And this morning on the Forgotten 45, we're going way back when, into the 60s, for Sue Field, who celebrated her 75th birthday last Friday. Her husband sadly has dementia and is in a care home, but my mum and dad met when they were 14 at the bus stop and have been married 56 years. This is from Nikki, by the way. Thank you for being a great mum and nan and great nan. We all love you very much. Hope you have a great day. Hope she did as well. Nikki, Lisa, Steve, Ben, Beth, Molly, Lucy, Joe, Dexter, Casper, Alan, Chloe, Harry, Jack, Mark, Carol, Katie, Harvey, Darnett, and husband Ian. We all love you very much. There you go. I don't think missed anyone out. And this is a song that Sue would like to hear. Sue, hope you had a lovely birthday.
3: Sunny. Yesterday my life was filled with rain. Sunny.

0: Bobby Hebb and Sunny. Today's Forgotten 45, and that was for Sue Field, who celebrated her 75th birthday last Friday. Lots of love from all the family. Great to hear that again. If you've got a Forgotten 45, you can attach it to an occasion if you wish. 07740 938 500. Latest travel on the way next.
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4: Lengthy delays on Fairlie Road into Newport, slow with works A259 east of Nutbourne, and the A27 at Fishbourne still queuing eastbound. Slow westbound A27 heading on to the M27. M275 particularly slow southbound to Portsmouth, and still queues around junction 3 of the M27, particularly

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Jonas Blue on Nation and Fast Car. After nine, it's Mark with the Golden Hour. And this morning, going back to the year of the Golden Jubilee, you do the maths. Queen Elizabeth II celebrating 50 years on the throne. Sugar Babes in the charts. So were the Red Hot Chili Peppers.

gold now after 9. Teddy Swims now. Kylie was in the charts as well in that year, but which year is it? 07740938500. Get your guess in now, see if you're right before 10 on Nation.

0: Steady Swims, Mr. Know-It-All. Thank you for listening this morning. Today's show brought to you by Selena on Travel, Kim in West End on the early starter. It was Headache on Retro TV with Blankety Blank. The 1 second wonder was Peter Gabriel and Big Time. And we celebrated Sue Field's 75th birthday with the Forgotten 45 from Bobby Hebb. Golden Hour on the way next. Have a good day.
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24: The top stories this hour. Farmers across the South are facing growing pressure as blue tongue continues to spread, with cases confirmed in Dorset and on the Isle of Wight. There's also concern about the long-term impact of the virus, which doesn't affect humans, on the fertility of livestock. Nigel Friend, Vice Chair of NFU Dorset's urging farmers here to get their animals vaccinated.
25: Vaccines are available. Most people would look to vaccinate probably in the early spring. This has obviously come through a lot later this year, obviously late summer, early autumn. To be fair to the vaccine manufacturers, they have provided and delivered on time for most people and have made spaces and made slots to make the vaccines available.
24: Prime Minister's confirmed he won't set out how he'll pay for a proposed national care service until next year. Yesterday, Andy Burnham said he'll adjust the pension triple lock by 2030 in order to make savings to pay for social care. That could hit these people in Cheshire.
26: You're just robbing the pensioners. I've worked all my life.
27: Pensioners never get anything, do they?
28: Pensioners are going to suffer, aren't they? But if he's going to put it to care, that's OK.
29: She's in debt and we all have to do our bit, don't we?
24: Donald Trump says it's disappointing. Five men arrested near RAF Fairford on Sunday have been released on bail. It's understood one of the suspects called the police on himself almost an hour before a farmer raised concerns in Gloucestershire. Several vehicles have been destroyed and a house left badly damaged after a fire broke out on the Isle of Wight. Fire crews were called to Kingston Road in the early hours of this morning. There are no reports of anyone being injured. England secured their first Nations League win of the season. The Three Lions scored a 2-0 victory away against the Czech Republic. And Bournemouth Town Council wants to know if people would be behind plans to bring the National Motor Museum to the seaside resort. Councillors say it would strengthen Bournemouth's position as a popular destination for visitors and boost tourism in the winter. The museum's lease at its current site in Bewley expires soon.
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24: Clearing to leave a sunny morning for the south, sunshine this afternoon with highs of 22. That's the latest. I'm Maria Greenwood.
0: Good morning, welcome to your midweek Golden Hour this Wednesday morning on Nation Radio South. This is Mark Collins and we're going back between now and 10 to the year when the Commonwealth Games were held in Manchester. Bindaree won the Grand National and Surrey won cricket's county championship. Tiger Woods won two of golf's major championships in this year. Leighton Hewitt and Serena Williams won at Wimbledon and Michael Schumacher was the Formula One world champion in this year. What year do you think it is? Have a guess on this WhatsApp number, 07740938500, and find out if you're right when I give you the answer just before 10 this morning here on the Golden Hour on Nation Radio South.

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1: Oh, it was love at first sight. Kylie Minogue on the Golden Hour this Wednesday morning. Before that, the Red Hot Chili Peppers with the Zephyr song. And getting us into this morning's year on Nation Radio South, Sugar Babes with Round Round. The year that Virgin Records bought out its contract with Mariah Carey for $28 million, essentially paying her not to record any more music for the label. We Will Rock You musical. It opened at London's Dominion Theatre in this year. Paul McCartney married Heather Mills. Kelly Clarkson won the very first American Idol. Robbie Williams and Dido, they were the big winners at the Brit Awards, and Blue won the Best Newcomer Award. And the best-selling single was Evergreen by Will Young, which went on to become the best seller of the whole decade. 07740938500. That is the WhatsApp number if you'd like to have a guess this Wednesday morning on the Golden Hour. And this might jog your memory. It was the Christmas number one from our mystery year.

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1: With Shakira, Whenever, Wherever, and before that, Girls Aloud with their Christmas number one, Sound of the Underground, from the year when the former New York Mayor, Rudolph Giuliani, received an honorary knighthood from the Queen. Liverpool Airport was renamed John Lennon Liverpool Airport. The Civil War in Sierra Leone was declared officially over. The Netherlands became the first country to legalize euthanasia. The musical Cats finally ended its run in London's West End. Have you ever seen Cats? My least favourite musical. I watched it once, never again. Steve Fossett became the first person to fly solo around the world non-stop in a balloon. And the Isle of Wight Festival was revived after 22 years. Robert Plant and the Charlatans were the headliners in our mystery year. Well done to Rob on Hailing Island. Mark's got it in Pool. Viv in Leon Solent and Paul in Marchwood, you're right as well. Along with Ben and the Applewood Joinery team in Romsey. Mark, Josh and Pompey Mike working at Sunseekers in Pool. Anita and Dave the dog in Cocking. Matt's got it in Portsmouth. Andy in Waterlooville and Lee in New Milton, you are right. Well done to Matty at Connect It Utility in Hedge End. Pete's got it in Pool. John listening in Oldbury in the West Midlands on the Nation Player app. Peter and Christina in Hedge End are right. Taxi drivers Paul and Shane in Shanklin, well done. Hughesy's got it in Milford-on-Sea, Alison on Hailing Island, and Andy and Hazel in Holbury, you're right. And Dan the Man and Cable Guy Mike in Sopley, you've also guessed correctly this morning.
0: Golden Hour
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2: Playing you Pink this Wednesday morning with Just Like a Pill and Travis with their Flowers in the Window. Before that, two more hits from the year when the Queen celebrated her golden jubilee, but also the year in which she lost her mother and her sister Margaret as well. The Ford Focus was the UK's biggest selling car, and in fact, Ford stopped production of vehicles at their Dagenham plant, but continued to make commercial vehicles at Swathling in Southampton. The last coal mine closed in Scotland after more than 800 years. The Potter's Bar rail crash happened in our mystery year. Rowan Williams became the Archbishop of Canterbury. And firefighters were on strike in this year. Well done to Daryl in Burselton. He's got it right this morning. Roy in Dorchester. Stevie G's got it in Bishop's Waltham. Jamie and Tone in Totland, correct. Leslie's got it in Cosham. Listening on the Nation Player app in a very sunny Lanzarote is Ed, getting the year right. Mike the Bus in Broadstone, correct. Lee in Shanklin enjoying a day off today. Graham the Blue Nose, very excited because he's going to pick up his brand new car in Fareham. Oh, it'll have that new car smell, Graham. Stephen Laney in Littlehampton have got it. Derek is right in Bournemouth. Joshua in Eastleigh. Annette in Bournemouth. And Kaz and Reggie the Cat in Addleston. You are right as well. Time for today's Golden Hour Golden Nugget from Chad Kroger.

0: The frontman of Nickelback, Chad Kroeger, and taken from the Spider-Man movie, Hero, today's golden hour, golden nugget, but from which year? The year that England beat Argentina by a goal to nil in the World Cup in Japan and South Korea. David Beckham scoring a penalty to clinch the victory. Brazil were the world champions. They knocked out England in the quarterfinals. Also the year in which Arsenal won the double, beating Chelsea 2-0 in the FA Cup final. Thierry Henry was their star player. And director of football Harry Redknapp took over as manager of Pompey as they finished mid-table in the old First Division. Saints were 11th in the Premier League under Gordon Strachan. And Bournemouth, I'm sorry, you were relegated to Division 3 in our mystery year.
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2: Playing You Busted. It's what I go to school for from our mystery year, the year in which Dot Cotton in EastEnders married Jim Branning, and Shane Ritchie joined the cast as well. The BBC axed their hot air balloon idents between the programmes. ITV introduced a second Monday night episode of Coronation Street. The TV presenters John Leslie and Angus Dayton were both sacked after revelations about their private lives. And new on television, we are watching Spooks, Cutting It, Flog It, Dick and Dom in Da Bungalow, and Footballers' Wives. In which year? Val and Gosport knows which year we're doing this morning. So does Elliot, Simi and Tony in Freshwater. Gavin and Kathy in Milford on Sea have got it. Nigel in Portsmouth. Steve, Chris, Phil, Big John and Debs in Bognor, well done. Ross and Chris the Apprentice in Linwood have got it. Julie in Gosport. One Thumb Phil in Fareham, correct. Steve in Everton. Chunky Dave and the gang at Queen Alexandra Hospital. Jason's got it in Paul's Grove this morning. Tony and the accounts ladies at Adams Morey. And Tom in Freshwater all knew that this morning's Golden Hour on Nation Radio South has been 2002.

listening to back in 2002. That has been this morning's Golden Hour here on Nation Radio South. Heaven from DJ Sammy. Wrapping it up this morning. If you got it wrong, there's another one tomorrow morning at 9 here on Nation Radio.

0: The seasons are changing and those nights are drawing in. But we're here Sunday afternoon, 4 o'clock, with 3 hours, 3 years and three top tens. 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
16: the top stories this hour. There are growing concerns about the ongoing outbreak of blue tongue across the south. The virus, which has killed hundreds of livestock in Devon and Somerset, has now spread to over 50 cases on farms in Dorset and on the Isle of Wight. Nigel Friend, vice chair of NFU Dorset, warns the outbreak could have long-term consequences.
17: Makes animals very sick and very unwell, causes major infertility in male populations, so in bulls and in rams. Now, bearing in mind, we're just coming up to the optimum timing for sheep, obviously to get them in lamb ready for next spring. So financial implications of that are huge.
16: The Work and Pensions Secretary's rejected claims Labour's breaking its promises after the Prime Minister announced the triple lock will be adjusted. Pat McFadden's responded to claims that legislating for the changes before they come in after 2030 would mean going against pledges in the party's manifesto.
18: We said we would keep the triple lock for the duration of this Parliament. We will keep that promise. The Prime Minister was absolutely clear about that in his speech, and it's really important that pensioners know that. And that's line one of this discussion on the triple lock.
16: Andy Burnham says the mechanism would be reformed to pay for social care. Pensions go up by at least 2.5%, inflation or wage growth. A number of vehicles have been destroyed and a house badly damaged after a fire on the Isle of Wight. Crews were called to Kingston Road and East Cowes in the early hours of this morning. There are no reports of any injuries. Manchester City plan to appeal after being found guilty of all charges related to breaching Premier League financial rules. Club chief executive Ferran Soriano has called the ruling a conspiracy theory. And Bournemouth could become the new home of the National Motor Museum under an ambitious proposal backed by the local town council. Councillor Mark Anderson says the indoor attraction would boost tourism beyond the summer months. Discussions will now start with regional partners and landowners to explore the potential relocation from Bewley.
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16: A sunny morning across the south, more sunshine this afternoon with highs of 22. That's the latest. I'm Maria Greenwood. Nation
19: Radio. Good morning. Here we go then. Wednesday morning show on Nation Radio. This is Mark Collins. I'll be with you through till 1. We'll start with Ollie

here on Nation Radio. Before that, Daft Punk with One More Time. And getting us into Wednesday morning show, Ollie and Flo. Yes, Ollie Murs and Flo Rider with Troublemaker. Good morning, it's Mark Collins. I'll be with you through till 1 o'clock this lunchtime here on Nation Radio. What's the weirdest thing you've ever eaten? The reason I ask is because demand for frog's legs in Britain has jumped. A record 34 tons of frog's legs was imported last year alone. Trade figures show that firms paid £281,000 of import tax for the delicacy associated with French cooking. Now, I hope you're not eating at the moment. Because the worst thing I've... Oh, by the way, they taste like chicken. I have eaten frog's legs. And yes, they just taste like chicken. I've eaten snails as well. Oh, and I once ate hamster in Peru. But the worst thing I ever ate was in Cambodia. When I ate a deep-fried tarantula along with deep-fried cockroaches.

0: Whitney Houston, I Want to Dance with Somebody on Nation Radio South. And before that, I played you Bruno Mars and I Just Might. So we're giving you the chance to win a brand new Amazon Fire TV Stick 4K Max, the newest generation. 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The competition closes at midnight tonight, so get in quickly. Nation
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0: 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Personally, I love expensive thrills. Thrills that are worth £700,000. 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
0: 1st of October tomorrow, so do you fancy heading into October with an extra £700,000 in your bank account? 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

0: Teardrops, and before that, Joel Corry with MNEK and Head and Heart. We're going to be celebrating the birthday of a man who was a pioneer of the glam rock movement of the early 1970s. His influence is second to none. He's influenced guitarists such as Noel Gallagher and Johnny Marr of the Smiths. Find out exactly who this man is when I play my favourite song by his band just before 11 o'clock this morning here on Nation Radio. Nation
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2: 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Think you've seen Portsmouth? See the city like never before with breathtaking 360-degree views.

Ella Langley, still choosing Texas here on Nation Radio for this Wednesday morning, the 30th of September. It was on this day back in 1967 that the UK's first national pop radio station, BBC Radio 1, was launched. John Travolta and Olivia Newton-John had their second UK number one from the film Grease with Summer Nights, becoming the biggest selling single of 1978. It went to number one on this day in that year. The artist, formerly known as Prince, launched the music channel VH1 in the UK on this day in 1994. And on this day in 2003, an auction of the contents of Sir Elton John's London home raised more than £1.4 million for various AIDS charities. On this day in 2016, a schoolboy from Philadelphia who skipped class to meet his musical hero handed his teacher an absence note with a difference. It said, "Signed by Bruce Springsteen." I'm sure the teacher let him off. Johnny Mathis was born on this day, 1935. Happy birthday to Kesha Buchanan, the singer with the Sugar Babes. She's 42 years old today. But today would have been Mark Bolan's 79th birthday. And it just gives me an excuse to play my favourite T-Rex song.

0: Great song. I mean, he made some fantastic songs anyway, but that is definitely my favourite. Would have been Mark Bolan's 79th birthday today. There he is with his band T-Rex, of course. And Jeepster here on Nation Radio, where the latest news headlines are next. And then with your linking caps to hand, get ready for Wednesday morning's Weekday Link. We will play around about 11:20 this morning here at Nation. Nation
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11: The top stories this hour. The NFU in the South urging farmers to vaccinate their livestock against blue tongue disease, with cases identified in Dorset and now on the Isle of Wight. The virus can be deadly to animals and is spread by midges. Nigel Friend is from NFU Dorset.
16: We hopefully shouldn't see the same devastation that we've seen in Devon and Cornwall and Somerset. People have been given plenty of notice to vaccinate, and the vaccines usually work within 7 days of them being administered. So I'd like to think we're ahead of the curve.
11: Andy Burnham says he's considering going all the way to bring the UK closer to the EU. The Prime Minister's confirmed he's looking at the options of becoming part of a single market or even rejoining the bloc if it's what's best for the country. A drug dealer has been jailed for 3 years following a police investigation into the supply of Class A drugs in Southampton. 24-year-old Rahman Hotak was using an address in Argyle Road as a base for a drugs line operating in the city. When officers searched the property, they found thousands of pounds worth of heroin and crack cocaine. There's a warning we could see the biggest hike to energy bills in 4 years. Experts say average costs could jump by almost £300 from January. And Portsmouth's marking a century of public health progress with a new report highlighting how life in the city has changed since 1926. Life expectancy in the mid-20s was estimated at around 60, compared with just over 80 today. Our reporter Greg Dean has more.
17: Portsmouth's population is now around 214,000, down from almost 246,000 a century ago, despite the city having around 35,000 more households today. The average household size has almost halved. In 1926, public health focused on infectious disease, maternal and child health, sanitation and housing. There was no clear evidence of specialist alcohol or drug treatment.
18: Weather. 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
11: A sunny morning across the south, more sunshine this afternoon with highs of 22. That's the latest. I'm Maria Greenwood.
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0: Boy Meets Girl on Nation Radio with Waiting for a Star to Fall. Blank Space from Taylor Swift before that, and M People's Moving On Up, getting us into another hour of the best variety of hits. Good morning, and thank you for choosing Nation Radio this Wednesday morning. Wednesday's weekday link on the way very soon, but first... 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

0: Anita on Nation Radio, and before that, the current song from Sienna Spiro. It's called Great Expectation. Right, it's time for this morning's weekday link. Three songs to play that are all linked in one way or another. And you can play however you want today, as a blankety-blank type weekday link, or as a normal run-of-the-mill common old garden weekday link, just by guessing the third song from The Connection. Either way, I play you the first two, suss out what the connection is or what the word is, and then come up with song number three before midday, please. Your guesses on this WhatsApp number, 07740938500, and song number one on the weekday link is next here at Nation Radio. Nation
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This morning's weekday link on Nation Radio is George Ezra with his Green Green Grass. This, and I bet you haven't heard it for a long time, is song number two.

Song number two on today's weekday link from The Regents with 17. Song number one being Green Green Grass from George Ezra. What's the connection between those two songs? And more importantly, please, what is song number three? 07740938500 is my WhatsApp number for your guesses, please.

0: Bruce Springsteen on Nation Radio with Hungry Heart. And before that, right beside you from Sophie B. Hawkins, we have a winner on this morning's Weekday Link. Quite a few people have got it, but Andy Beale was first through with the right answer. Congratulations, Andy. The answer's on the way before midday today here on Nation Radio.
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7: 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Think you've seen Portsmouth? See the city like never before with breathtaking 360-degree views.

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So today's weekday link went like this. Green Green Grass from George Ezra was song number one, and 17 from the Regents was song number two. We're looking for London parks. Green Park, Regents Park, and well done to Andy Beale, who came up with Hyde Park.

0: 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London Parks is what we were looking for. Green Park, Regent's Park and Hyde Park. Another Weekday Link tomorrow morning at 11:20 here on Nation Radio. On the way next, though, an hour of 80s songs for your delight and delectation as we pay homage to our sister station, Nation 80s. It's the Nation 80s takeover next after the midday news here at Nation.
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17: The top stories this hour. The Health Secretary has vowed to start building Andy Burnham's new National Care Service. Yvette Cooper's told the Labour conference she'll begin by appointing a new champion for unpaid carers to ensure what she calls the hidden army have a voice in government. Speaking to delegates in Liverpool, she's promised a new pay structure for care staff.
18: The first ever legally binding fair pay agreement for care workers with minimum standards of pay and conditions across every employer, because care workers have been undervalued and underpaid for far too long.
17: A century of public health progress in Portsmouth is being marked with a new report highlighting how life in the city's changed since 1926. One striking difference is how we live. With more, here's our reporter Greg D.
19: The report shows major progress with fewer children dying young, adults living longer, the introduction of vaccinations and the creation of the NHS. In 1926, tobacco use was commonplace with the health risks largely unknown. Today, just over 10% of adults in Portsmouth smoke. The report also says that coal smoke from domestic and industrial chimneys, including Portsmouth Dockyard, would have contributed to lung disease, with pollution levels likely much higher than today.
17: A drug dealer has been jailed for 3 years after an investigation into the supply of Class A drugs in Southampton. 24-year-old Rahman Hotak was using an address in Argyle Road as a base for a drugs line operating in the city. Officers who searched the property found thousands of pounds worth of heroin and crack cocaine. An engine fault is thought to have caused a fire involving several vehicles that spread to a house on the Isle of Wight. Crews were called to Kingston Road and East Carriers just before three this morning. And unheard archive recordings by Oasis are no longer going under the hammer. The band filed an injunction, with the auction now going ahead with memorabilia instead.
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14: With Whitelink Isle of Wight Ferries. 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
17: Sunny spells for the south this afternoon, highs of 22, rain overnight with lows of 12. That's the latest. I'm Maria Greenwood.
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20: 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And we'll kick off

afternoon on Nation Radio. Before that, Aha with Cry Wolf and Phil Collins with You Can't Hurry Love, getting us into Wednesday afternoon's edition. And we're going to get right underway with a Nation Nugget. 1,000,000 points if you can work out who the band were who sang this song.

0: Have Me One More Time on the Nation 80s Takeover for this Wednesday afternoon on Nation Radio. Before that, did you get your points? If you said Cock Robin with a song called The Promise You Made, well done. Well remembered. Not many people remember that particular band. But you hear it as a Nation Nugget here on Nation Radio. Nation
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0: of Love, which is one of my favourite albums from the 1980s. 82 it was for ABC with Poison Arrow, wrapping up Wednesday afternoon's edition of the Nation 80s Takeover here on Nation Radio South. Thank you very much for your company. I'll see you for Thursday morning's Golden Hour tomorrow morning at 9. Tony Shepherd's on the way next. Nation
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13: 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Take a good marinade. Not much seems to be changing, but quietly, everything is. That's why Charlie rests the chicken for his tikka masala in spiced double cream for so long. Sure, it takes time. But then again, if you're looking for shortcuts, you're in the wrong kitchen. Charlie Bigham's slowly does it.
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14: The top stories this hour. Andy Burnham suggested he could propose rejoining the EU as he considers the UK's future with Brussels. The Prime Minister said he'll look at the pros and cons of all options after telling Labour's conference that Brexit has done more harm than good. But Conservative Party Chairman Kevin Holinrake says there should be no going back.
15: I think the deal you're going to get now to go back into the EU will be much worse than the one we had when we left it. What we should be doing is making the most of our freedoms we have outside the European Union. I speak as somebody who voted to remain, but I would not vote to rejoin.
14: The Met Police have asked prosecutors to consider manslaughter and other offences over the Grenfell Tower fire. The force has submitted 20 files to the CPS to allow it to make charging decisions in relation to the blaze in West London in 2017. 72 people died and more than 70 others were injured when the fire broke out at the block of flats. A flight has been forced to make an emergency landing because of a fight between two pilots. It was flying from Dubai to Tel Aviv but had to ground in Saudi Arabia. The incident sparked fears the aircraft was being hijacked. GP practices across Hampshire and the Isle of Wight delivered more than 7.6 million appointments between January and July, an increase of 11% on last year. Face-to-face appointments still make up the majority, while online and video appointments rose by more than 80%. According to NHS Hampshire and the Isle of Wight, same-day appointments were also up 10%, with more than 3.2 million people seen on the day they made contact. Former Manchester City chairman David Bernstein says he's shocked, embarrassed and angry at the club being found guilty of breaching Premier League financial rules. And Dizzy Rascal is set to headline the opening night of the Teddy Rocks Festival in Dorset next spring.
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11: With Whitelink Isle of Wight Ferries. 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
14: A sunny afternoon, rain due tonight. Highs today, 21 degrees. That's the latest. I'm Greg Dean. Nation
16: Radio. Good afternoon. Hope you're well. Tony Shepherd here. We've got a great selection of songs for your afternoon with a soft sell classic from back in the day soon. Alanis Morissette, and let's kick things off with Gwen Stefani.

Soft Cell and Tainted Love on Nation Radio. Good afternoon. How are we at the final day of September? How did that even happen? I blinked and that month just went. October incoming, along with pumpkin spice lattes, more layers, darker nights. Ah, yes. I don't mind some of it, but I don't like the cold, wet weather. I'll give you that. Here's Ray. This is Where's My Husband, playing at Nation.

0: 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Thank you for getting in touch. 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Great 90s suggestion. I'll get that on after two on our Back to the 90s. That OMD classic, Forever Live and Die on Nation. Afternoon to you. Tony Shepherd here. Make me a
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0: Well, firstly, a huge well done to Ruth, who won £600,000 on Friday. Her life was changed in an instant. 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

Denise Williams, let's hear it for the boy. It's Nation Radio, soundtracking your afternoon with the best variety of hits. Happy birthday if you're celebrating today. Keisha of Sugar Babes, one of the founding members of Sugar Babes, her birthday today. It's also Bella Ramsey's birthday. Great actor, and that's the Last of Us series. I've not caught the current series of that, but the first season was really, really good. And of course, famously from Game of Thrones, which, shock horror, I've not yet watched. I just don't know if I have enough time to dedicate to it. It's a full investment, isn't it? Here's Miles Smith at Nation Radio.

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0: 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Headlines on the way for 2 o'clock. 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
13: The top stories this hour. A flight has made an emergency landing in Saudi Arabia after reports its pilots got into a fight mid-air, with one being stabbed. At one point, the aircraft plummeted more than 14,000 feet in a matter of seconds. The Fly Dubai plane had been bound for Tel Aviv. Yasmin's daughter was on board and says passengers heard screams for help.
14: After a few minutes, two other pilots took the control. A few Israelis, they ran away to the guy. He took a knife and tried to kill the pilot. They take his hand and put him on the floor. There was a lot of blood.
13: An engine fault is thought to have caused a fire involving several vehicles that spread to a house on the Isle of Wight. Crews were called to Kingston Road in East Cowes just before 3 this morning. Andy Burnham's not ruling out going all the way and backing the UK to rejoin the EU. The PM says he wants to look at the options, claiming Brexit's done more harm than good, is what Labour members at the party's conference think about it.
15: It's amazing to have a leader who is bold enough to come and say it has been a mistake.
16: The public don't really want to have a rerun of the tidal Brexit debate that ended up consuming the whole political agenda.
17: It's exactly the right approach to set out the options, so let's see what follows.
13: The number of people in Hampshire and the Isle of Wight using online or video appointments to see their GP is up by 80%. Just under 750,000 appointments were given that way between January and July this year. Face-to-face appointments still make up the majority, with 4.2 million taking place at practices. And Dizzy Rascal will top the bill on the first night of the Teddy Rocks Festival in Dorset next spring. The event's raised over £1 million for childhood cancer charities since 2011. You're up to date.
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13: Sunny afternoon, rain due tonight, highs today 21 degrees. That's the latest. I'm Greg Dean.
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0: Good afternoon, 90s mode on for the next 30 minutes here on Nation Radio. I've got a great one-hit wonder from the 90s in just a moment for you. Right after this, let's hit the dance floor with Ultra.

Thanks for making us part of your afternoon. We've got the perfect soundtrack here. It's the best variety of hits and the 90s from Monday to Friday from 2 till 2.30 is what we do here on Nation's Back to the 90s. I'm Tony Shepherd with you. Janet Jackson plays here soon. After this, from

0: Janet Jackson, Together Again, from the year that, well, many people were off to see Titanic, Men in Black and Jurassic Park, The Lost World in cinemas. This is Nation Radio and I'm Tony Shepherd here with you on Back to the 90s. We've got more great 90s tunes for you in just a moment. I've got a couple of requests actually to squeeze in here, so we'll do that before 2:30. Ocean Colour Scene, just one of them, on the way at Nation's Back to the 90s. Nation
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9: 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We've been able to track a good number of programme registrations to the radio campaign, which tells us that our return on investment was successful. After an initial campaign, we soon began a second one, and I would go as far as saying that the results have exceeded our expectations by quite some margin. In recent weeks, we've had the need to begin a third campaign.
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0: Wednesday afternoon across the South. Tony Shepherd here with you. This is Nation Radio with the South's best variety of hits. 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
0: Well, firstly, a huge well done to Ruth, who won £600,000 on Friday. Her life was changed in an instant. 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

0: It's the weekend and Take My Breath on Nation Radio. A great old school run at 3:30 this afternoon. Hopefully you can stick around for that. Two old school classics back to back. Meantime, let's get you up to date with your headlines for 3 o'clock next at Nation Radio. 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
17: The top stories this hour. A flight has been diverted after reports two pilots got into a fight, with one being stabbed. The plane, which was heading from Dubai to Tel Aviv, eventually landed safely in Saudi Arabia, but not before military jets were scrambled when a dramatic drop in altitude prompted fears of a hijack. Sky reporter Adam Parsons is in Jerusalem.
18: Recently, Benjamin Netanyahu, the Prime Minister, actually briefed political rivals that Israel was likely to face some kind of attacks in the coming weeks. I'm sure that there will be those who query whether this is the sort of thing he was referring to.
17: Spain's Prime Minister says he'd welcome Britain back into the EU with open arms. It's after Andy Burnham said he'd set out all the options as he considers the UK's relationship with Brussels. Police think a man who's wanted on recall to prison is in the Southampton area. Officers want anyone who sees 38-year-old James McMurray to contact them. The advice is not to approach him, but to call them on the 999 number. GP practices across Hampshire and the Isle of Wight delivered more than 7.6 million appointments between January and July, an increase of 11% on last year. Face-to-face appointments still make up the majority, while online and video appointments rose by more than 80%. According to NHS Hampshire and Isle of Wight, same-day appointments were also up 10%, with more than 3.2 million people seen on the day they called. Former Manchester City manager Pep Guardiola says he's with the club more than ever after they were found guilty of breaching Premier League finance rules. He told supporters, "We will get through this together." The club denies any wrongdoing. And Dizzy Rascal is set to headline the opening night of the Teddy Rocks Festival in Dorset next spring. You're up to date.
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17: A sunny afternoon, rain due tonight, highs today 21 degrees. That's the latest. I'm Greg Dean.
0: Good afternoon, if you've just got in the car, great to have you here. Tony Shepherd here with more of the best variety of hits. It's an 80s favourite soon, and catchy stuff from Bruno Mars. After the course, here's Breathless.

good from Fine Young Calibers. She drives me crazy. This is Nation Radio. Final day of September. Hope you've had a good one. Tony Shepherd here with you. Details in just a bit of how the end of this week could be nothing short of amazing for you, thanks to a very healthy boost to your bank balance. Meantime, it's Just a Stupid Song from Olivia Rodrigo. New York City.

0: Maria Vidal, it's Body Rock on Nation. Don't forget, the best in the 80s, Monday to Friday, here from midday on our 80s takeover. I'm Tony Shepherd, hope you're doing all right. Make me a
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0: Well, firstly, a huge well done to Ruth, who won £600,000 on Friday. 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
19: 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They're not saying they're the best gold buyers in Hampshire, but they are in the top 1, 2, 3, 4 and 5.

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theme boost for you if you need a pick-me-up for this afternoon. I'm Tony Shepherd. This is Nation Radio, and this is where we go old school on the old school run with this first from the London Boys. Remember this? It's London Nights at Nation.

0: Black Eyed Peas, Meet Me Halfway on Nation. And before that, well, that was a bit of a step back in time for London Nights from London Boys. Glad you enjoyed those. More old school run classics tomorrow afternoon at around about this time. And tomorrow morning at 9 a.m, it's another mystery year to see if you can unravel the songs and the clues on our golden hour. Don't miss it. Always great to play along with colleagues, or if you're just in the car, maybe even just test your own knowledge back from 9 a.m. tomorrow. It's an 80s classic in just a mo after we check your latest travel.
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18: Good afternoon. Already struggling on the northbound M271. Queue starts before Nursling heading up to the M27. Marchra Bypass as well, busying both ways to Twiggs Lane, the A326. Into Hedge End, works on Charles Watts Way off of the Canes Hill roundabout, and also drainage work, Botley Road, Hedge End, all causing some delays. A27 looks to be slowing eastbound, heading towards Chichester. That's a few miles before Fishbourne. The lights on the A3, northern side of Waterlooville, causing delays on London Road.
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0: We'll get you home across the South next after your headlines for four here at Nation Radio South. Have a good one. 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
17: The top stories this hour. A plane has been forced into an emergency landing after an apparent cockpit stabbing. Israel's prime minister says one pilot was attacked by another who then tried to crash the plane. At one point, the aircraft plunged 14,000 feet in a matter of seconds. A second crew on board took over flying the aircraft. Sky reporter Adam Parsons is in Jerusalem.
18: We have seen a video that seems to show the two pilots both getting medical attention, both of them injured, and a voice, we can't identify this voice, says this one, he tried to kill him.
17: The average price of diesel has hit £2 a litre for the first time on record. The price has been rising sharply this month as oil prices increase because of the Middle East conflict. The number of people in Hampshire and the Isle of Wight using online or video appointments to see their GP is up by 80%. Just under 750,000 appointments were given that way between January and July this year. Face-to-face appointments still make up the majority. Dizzy Rascal will top the bill at the first night of the Teddy Rocks Festival in Dorset next spring. The event's raised over £1 million for childhood cancer charities since 2011. Further acts will be revealed soon. And former Manchester City manager Pep Guardiola shared a message of support for the club, saying he's with them more than ever. The eight-time Premier League champions have until Friday to launch an appeal after being found guilty of breaching financial rules. Our colleagues in Manchester have been speaking to fans outside the Etihad.
19: I don't know what'll happen, to be honest. That's why probably he's gone the manager, hasn't he? He knew what was happening.
20: It's going to take ages to get resolved.
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17: Expect a mainly dry and sunny day tomorrow with highs for you of 20 degrees. That's the latest. I'm Greg Dean.
22: 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Just on 4 across the south. Good afternoon. Welcome to Drive Time with David and Selena. In for Andy Jackson. A great song from The Farm coming soon. And a sing-along from Billy Joel to start. Nation.

0: 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This was B11 in our Student Union jukebox. I love it. The Farm, all together now. Billy Joel as well. Tell her about it. It's 4:10. Make me a
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0: Another week and more life-changing money to give away on Nation's Make Me a Winner. It's coming up to the first anniversary of us doing this. We did the first Make Me a Winner last Halloween. We gave away £666,000. This week, we're giving away £700,000. Here's what you need to do. 700 grand, by the way. Write that down. That's 700,000. Put a pound sign in front of that. That's what you could win on this show Friday evening. If you enter now, within a couple of days, you could have that money in the bank. I love this game. It's so simple. Right, here's what you need to do. If you're a new listener or you've never really had much time for Make Me a Winner before, but £700,000 is making you think, yeah, I could do this. So it's very simple. 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And that's all you need to do. 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We tested this months ago, Selena and I. It takes 5 seconds to do it. 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
0: While you do that, let's play some new music. The Script couldn't have timed releasing this better. The crowd was singing Wonderwall at Nation. God.

0: Cherry, Buffalo Stance, more like that on our sister station, Nation 80s on digital radio and the free Nation Player app right now. Listen, because we've made it to Wednesday, miraculously, what are you celebrating? That little midweek win so far, 07740 938 500, what have you got?
1: I had a little win yesterday. I had a dentist appointment. Now, there's very few parking spaces around my dentist. I thought, oh, wouldn't it be lovely if there was one of the three available? And there it was. Boom, I was in, nailed on, right outside the dentist, which saved me paying for parking. And everyone loves that. So,
0: was that in between your dentist's two Aston Martins?
1: That's exactly what the other two spaces were. So, yeah, that was my little weekend win. You know, you asked for the parking angels to look over you, and indeed they did.
0: I believe in all of that stuff.
1: Why not?
0: I absolutely,
1: you know,
0: believe
1: it. Put it out there. You never know.
0: So my friend is in New York at the moment. We talked about this on the show the other day, and I wanted a particular pair of jeans that you can't get over here. Just can't find them anywhere.
1: Ooh.
0: And I got a text at 4 o'clock this morning going, got your jeans.
1: This is an absolute win.
0: Well, if they don't fit, we're a bit stuffed because I'm not flying back to take the jeans back.
1: I was going to say,
0: oh,
1: yes.
0: No, I would, though, actually, thinking about it. It's a trip to New York. 07740 938 500. What's the best little thing or massive thing that's happened so far to you this week? We'll work our way through the best before five. Meanwhile, you've got some travel to do next, haven't you?
1: Certainly have.
0: Okay, it's coming next at Drive Time.
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13: Mentioned delays eastbound towards Fishbourne on the A27 earlier. It's been due to a broken down vehicle on that stretch. Still looking very busy there. M271 stays slow northbound to the M27. Meanwhile, some long delays into Swathling on Mansbridge Road, the A27. Allington Lane looking really slow to Fair Oak Road. We've got the drainage work Botley Road hedge end causing delays. Also slow with works on the A259 just east of Nutbourne.
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South's best variety of hits at drive time. Just gone 4:30 with David and Selena. Stereophonics, Have a Nice Day. Moulin Rouge, the musical, continues at the Mayflower Theatre tonight. And this is on for the next few days. It started last night. Jeeves Takes Charge at the Mayflower Studios. It's a one-man adaptation of the old Jeeves and Wooster stories. Starring Sam Harrison. That looks great. If you're going, we'll see you there. Generally sunny for the rest of the afternoon. 20 degrees right now. Overnight tonight down to 12. Tomorrow, just like today, it's going to be nice and sunny, fairly warm, 20 or 21 the high across the south. 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Think about-

0: as well. I love from Nation.
1: Always say that I do. You can't help it, can you?
0: The original, though, with Steve Winwood. I used to think sung Iron Lung. Bring me an eye.
1: Do you know that kind of works? I'll never not hear that now.
0: There you go. Happy to be there for you. We're working our way through your messages this afternoon. So we're looking for your little Wednesday midweek win. Something that you've achieved this week that, look, you'll take it. It doesn't matter how big or small it is. What have you got?
1: There was the washing line gamble from Tracy in Paulsgrove. I hung a massive load of washing out on the line this morning, even though the sky looked grey. Dried completely right before the heavens opened where she was.
0: It's putting it out there, isn't it?
1: It's when you peg out, you're asking for trouble. Either that or washing the car. You're always asking for trouble.
0: I did that at the weekend. Washed the car. No, I didn't wash the car. I took the car to the people that washed the car.
1: Because yes, they do a much better job, quite frankly, than I could ever.
0: Absolutely.
1: Could.
0: Yes. And they care, and I don't. And that was Saturday. Sunday, it rained.
1: Oh, no.
0: Tanya's in Hedge End. Bought an avocado on Monday. Oh, this is so ABC1. Bought an avocado on Monday, forgot about it, cut it open today, absolutely perfect, not a single brown spot. It is the little things in life.
1: It's the sweet spot of the avocado, isn't it?
0: Clive's in Ventnor says, I pulled my winter coat out of the wardrobe for the first time. No, don't do it. We don't do winter coats now.
1: Oh, yeah, it's too early.
0: Clive's probably got the heating on as well in the evening.
1: I know friends who have had the heating on, actually.
0: Do they live in sandbags?
1: Yes, they're very rich. They're very rich, friends.
0: Anyway, found a crisp £10 note sitting in the pocket. Free lunch today.
1: Nice.
0: Beat that if you can. 07740-938-500 at drive time from Nation.
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1: Nation Radio with the South's best variety of hits. 10 to 5 with David and Selena. It's Wednesday, which means we're looking for your midweek wins today on 07740-938-500. Could be small, could be massive, could be anything that you're just taking, thinking, yeah, that'll do. Chrissy is in Southampton. Hi, Chrissy. She says, after failing twice and feeling completely defeated, today I finally passed my driving test and I can't stop smiling. Yeah, you'll smile until you go and fill up with petrol. Lauren's in Shanklin. She says, I came home from a stressful shift yesterday to find my neighbour had mowed my front lawn for me while doing his own, just to be kind. I love that. And hello, Hayley in Worthing. I think we've all been here. She says, for the first time in months, both my toddlers went to sleep by 7 o'clock last night without a single complaint or an argument. My husband and I celebrated with a quiet cup of tea. It's the small things. 07740 938.

0: As they get more successful, more people leave the band, which will be interesting for the financial split when that comes out. Cat's Eye Animal is new music at Nation. 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
17: The top stories this hour. Israel's Prime Minister says a pilot's been arrested after apparently trying to stab his colleague and crash the plane. The aircraft flying from Dubai to Tel Aviv dived 14,000 feet before the man was restrained. Another crew, travelling as passengers, then landed it in Saudi Arabia. Benjamin Netanyahu says he's spoken to one of the passengers on board.
18: He told me that the plane went into a spin and began to dive. He managed to break into the cockpit with one of the crew members, and together they neutralised the stabbing pilot while he was trying to sabotage the plane's systems.
17: Back here, UK diesel prices have hit another grim milestone, passing £2 a litre for the first time. Police think a man who's wanted on recall to prison is in the Southampton area. Officers want anyone who sees 38-year-old James McMurray to contact them. The advice is not to approach him, but to call them on 999. GP practices across Hampshire and the Isle of Wight delivered more than 7.6 million appointments between January and July, an increase of 11% on last year. Face-to-face appointments still make up the majority, while online and video appointments rose by more than 80%. Dizzy Rascal is set to headline the opening night of the Teddy Rocks Festival in Dorset next spring. The event's raised over £1 million for childhood cancer causes since 2011. And former City manager Pep Guardiola has posted on social media that he's with the club more than ever, telling supporters, "We will get through this together." The club, which denies wrongdoing, has until Friday to launch an appeal after being found guilty of breaching Premier League financial rules. It's what these City fans think.
19: It's terrible, really. They ought to come down at least one division.
20: If they've done what they've done, then now we just take what's coming to us, really.
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17: Expect a mainly dry and sunny day tomorrow with highs for you of 20 degrees. That's the latest. I'm Greg Dean. Nation
0: Radio. Just gone 5 across the south. Thank you for choosing Nation Radio for drive time. It's David and Selena in for Andy Jackson with Huey Lewis in the news after a sing-along from Jay.

0: best variety of hits. This is Nation Radio. Huey Lewis in the news, Power of Love, Jade as well, Don't Walk Away. It's 5:10. Can we talk money? Make me a
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0: Last Friday, we gave away £600,000 on Nation's Make Me a Winner to Ruth, who was the most chilled out person in the world.
2: Oh my God, you are kidding me. Oh my word, this is unbelievable. I'm lost for words. Oh, I'm actually shaken.
0: I said the other day that if it was me that won the money, I'd probably say something entirely inappropriate or I'd pass out. I think I would. This week, let's see how we do. £700,000 we're going to give away. That's nearly £750,000. Just for one very quick text, this will absolutely change your life. So if you haven't played Nation's Make Me a Winner before, give this a go right now. If you're on the bus on the way home from work or maybe on the train or whatever, get involved. It's one text. 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Lines close 5 o'clock on Friday, so you've got just under 2 days. Don't put it off. I've said this before, that your phone will ring or you'll forget or somebody will come to the door or you'll read an email or blah, blah, blah, blah, blah. So do it now. Get it over and done with. Answer your phone on this show Friday afternoon sometime between 5 and 6. If you say hello, you win £700,000 and the money goes straight into your bank account right after the call. So for your chance to win, text play. Do it now. 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
0: While you do that, let's get some new music on for you right now. New to Nation. It's been a minute. James Blunt is back with Taste Like Summer. Hey.

0: Action Radio across the South with the best variety of hits. The wonderful Bonnie Tyler holding out for a hero. We'll do the topical tune in a minute. I met Bonnie Tyler once. I love telling this story because it was weird and in the most unbelievable situation. So, my daughter was about two and a bit, just potty trained. And you know when they get to that age and you're in the car driving down the motorway and they say, Daddy, I need the toilet. They mean now?
1: Yes, it's immediate. It happened about a minute ago, generally.
0: Yeah. So we're driving up towards Cheveley Services and Millie was about, two and a half. Went, Daddy, I need the toilet. So we had to stop. And in those days, and I think still now, Cheveley isn't so much a service station. It's more a petrol station with a loo tucked away in the corner.
1: Yes, exactly that, yes.
0: And as the queen of the motorways, you know about this sort of thing. So we stopped and I went in with my daughter and there was a long queue, obviously, because it's a toilet in the corner of the BP. And there was a little lady in front of us and Amelia is doing the wee-wee dance because she's copying from one, Daddy, I need the toilet. And this little lady turned around in front of us and went, do you want to go in front of us? And it was Bonnie Tyler.
1: No.
0: Seriously, I swear to you. I absolutely swear to you.
1: Oh my word.
0: And I'm like, oh my God, it's you, in my usual quiet, underestimated, understated way. And she went, yeah, it's me. And said to my daughter, do you want to go to the toilet in front of me? And she went, anyway, Millie went to the loo, came out. Bonnie Tyler then got down on her hands and knees and started talking to Millie while she was waiting to go into the loo herself. We then walked around the shop having a little chat. We came out. I got in my, what I thought I was doing well at the time, my brand new Merc, as lovely Bonnie Tyler got out and got in her brand new Aston Martin.
1: Well, of course she did. And I would expect nothing less.
0: You were right with me, Bonnie.
1: Oh, but that's just, that's a cracking story.
0: She's lovely. Always absolutely lovely. Absolutely love Bonnie Tyler. Right, obviously, it's this show, so we digress. Tonight's topical tune on 07740938500. Have you ever looked out of a plane window at night and thought that the world looked completely different? So astronauts have been talking about the different cities around the world that look totally different from space at nighttime. So there's one guy that spent about 20 years taking photographs of the Earth at night, showing the old orange glow of the sodium streetlights, and they've been replaced by bright white LEDs, and cities all over the world now look completely different from space than they did 5-10 years ago.
1: Well, that's mad, isn't it?
0: So we need to find songs about flying, space travel, lights, things like that.
1: Wow, I'm loving that.
0: 07740938500. I do feel that we get you to do our work for us on this show this week, to be honest.
1: It's all about delegation.
0: I totally agree. And if we're here playing the songs and you doing the travel news, we expect the listener to this show to put a little bit of effort in. It's a two-way street.
1: Absolutely. Works both ways.
0: It's not just give, give, give. It's give and take. So 07740938500. Can I throw one in?
1: Go on then.
0: Eye in the Sky by the Alan Parsons Project.
1: Oh, look at you. That's quite left field, isn't it?
0: Wow.
1: Okay, well, I'm going to throw in a bit of The Weeknd then. Blinding Lights.
0: God, that's the yin and yang of life, isn't it?
1: Isn't it just that? So both ends of the scale covered right there.
0: That's Nation Dance and Nation 80s in one thing.
1: Absolutely right.
0: Right, let us know your song, 07740938500. Pick a song, we'll play the best one just after six tonight. Nation
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20: We'll start on the island. There's been an accident at Bryston. A military road has been closed in both directions. A27, very slow both ways to Hilsey. Westbound from the A3M, eastbound queue is back past Junction 12. Eastleigh traffic's congested, Bishopstoke Road and Lee Road. Still very slow, northbound M271. Busy southbound A326 at Marchwood.
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Non-stop songs like this, Seal Crazy, Timbaland as well, 25 to 6 at Nation Radio across the South. It's David and Selena in for Andy Jackson. Paris Fashion Week continues this week. Celebrity Traitor starts tomorrow. You can buy tickets for Glastonbury this weekend, and it's Global James Bond Day on Sunday. And they said once again, and I can't say, they said this every year so far, we'll announce a new James Bond on James Bond Day, and it never happens. Although, what do you reckon? Theo James from The Gentleman, possibly the new Bond, or is that too obvious? Moulin Rouge continues tonight at the Mayflower Theatre, and Jeeves Takes Charge at the Mayflower Studios tonight, starring Sam Harrison. Everything else generally as it was, some cloud, some sunshine, some rain this evening. At the moment, 19 degrees. Tomorrow, some sunshine, a little warmer than today, 21 degrees across the South at Nation.

0: More like this on the Nation 80s Takeover with Mark Collins tomorrow, midday till 1 at Nation Radio across the South. Frankie Goes to Hollywood Relax, Taylor Swift as well, with David and Selena at Drive Time, Sid and Franny for Wednesday. The topical tune is on. We're looking for songs today about flight. If you've looked out of a plane window at night and thought the world looks different, it's because the lights, the different street lights now make the world look completely different from the way they did just a few years ago. And there's astronauts that have looked into this and done research. So we want your songs for flying, for nighttime, for lights, for things like that, really, don't we?
1: Absolutely, yeah. Well, so I came up with Blinding Lights, didn't I, the weekend?
0: I came up with, very left field, Alan Parsons' project, Eye in the Sky.
1: I think this speaks volumes about both of us, Franny, to be honest, great doesn't
0: in
1: it?
0: My head. Sounded great in my head, and then the words came out of my mouth.
1: Oh,
0: that's
1: gonna love a bit
0: rock.
1: Of left field.
0: That's
1: I love
0: prog rock.
1: Yeah.
0: Oh God, Lucy's in Gosport. Killers, Bright Lights, bringing it straight back down to where
1: exactly,
0: it should be.
1: Exactly. Yes.
0: And Nikki on the island says David Bowie, Space Oddity.
1: Oh yeah, good one.
0: What have you got?
1: What have we got? We've got U2's City of Blinding Lights.
0: Oh,
1: that's from Petra. In Winchester. And we built this city starship, maybe.
0: They were Jefferson Starship. Were they Jefferson Airplane at one point?
1: They've been all sorts, haven't they? They've had all sorts of ramifications of that
0: They've
1: band.
0: Probably changed their names for legal reasons many times.
1: Yes, this is it, yeah.
0: So 07740938500. I'm starting to think the Alan Parsons Project isn't going to get a look in tonight. We'll play the winning song just after 6, and Selena's got some travel next to Drive Time.
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8: Been mentioning A27 problems. It's been due to an accident, I believe, westbound at Hillsey. Very slow, however, on both approaches. On the Island Military Road, Bryston has been closed due to an accident. One to avoid there if you can. Long delays A337 both ways into Brockenhurst. Once again, the M271 crawling with some long delays northbound up to the M27. Very congested. Bishopstoke Road, Southampton Road and Lee Road all heading into Eastleigh.
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106 and 106.6 DAB digital radio, and on the free Nation Player. I love the Nation Player. I get a little bit obsessed by it. Somebody told me recently that there's more tech inside the Nation Player app than there was in the original Apollo space missions. I love that. How geeky is that? 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

0: Her album, The Art of Loving, is brilliant. Olivia Dean, Man I Need, from Nation Radio across the South. Nearly Six with David and Selena. The headlines in just a second. And the winning song for tonight's topical tune next.
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16: The top stories this hour. A pilot's been arrested after allegedly stabbing a colleague and trying to crash a flight from Dubai to Tel Aviv. The plane plunged thousands of feet before the attacker was restrained and other pilots on board helped land it in Saudi Arabia. Yasmin's daughter was on board and says passengers heard screams for help.
17: After a few minutes, two other pilots took the control. A few Israelis, they ran away to the guy. He took a knife and tried to kill the pilot. They take his hand and put him on the floor. There was a lot of blood.
16: The Prime Minister says there's strong indications Iran played a part in a suspected terror plot near RAF Fairford. Five men arrested near the airbase on Sunday have since been released under investigation. A deal between the UK and France aimed at reducing small boat crossings in the English Channel is being scrapped. It's understood the government would have liked the so-called one-in-one-out deal to continue, but France declined an extension. The number of people in Hampshire and the Isle of Wight using online or video appointments to see their GP is up by 80%. Just under 750,000 appointments were done that way between January and July this year. Dizzy Rascal will top the bill of the first night of the Teddy Rocks Festival in Dorset next spring. The event's raised over £1 million for childhood cancer charities since 2011. And former Manchester City manager Pep Guardiola has shared a message of support for the club, saying he's with them more than ever. The eight-time Premier League champions have until Friday to launch an appeal after being found guilty of breaching financial rules. Here's what these City fans think.
18: I don't know what'll happen, to be honest. That's why probably he's gone the manager, hasn't he? He knew what was happening.
19: If they've done what they've done, then now we just take what's coming to us, really.
14: 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Weather.
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16: Expect a mainly dry and sunny day tomorrow with highs for you of 20 degrees. That's the latest. I'm Greg Dean.
0: Just gone 6 across the south. Thank you for your suggestions for tonight's topical tune. Astronauts have been taking photographs from space for the past 20 years and have published a whole set of photos showing how it's all changed down here. Lottie and Botley came up with this early on, and it seems like the absolute right choice. Carpenters, top of the world and nation.

0: Destination Radio with the South's best variety of hits. I was listening to the album Left of the Middle over the weekend. I forgot how good it was. There are some brilliant tracks on there, not just this. Smoke and Big Mistake. Go and have it. If you haven't heard it for years, go back and stream it. I love it. And there's more 90s over on our sister station right now. It's called Nation 90s, the UK's fastest growing 90s station. 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Make me a winner. 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
0: Another week and more life-changing money to give away on Nation's Make Me a Winner. It's coming up to the first anniversary of us doing this. We did the first Make Me a Winner last Halloween. We gave away £666,000. This week, we're giving away £700,000. Here's what you need to do. 700 grand, by the way. Write that down. That's 700,000. Put a pound sign in front of that. That's what you could win on this show Friday evening. If you enter now, within a couple of days, you could have that money in the bank. I love this game. It's so simple. Right, here's what you need to do. If you're a new listener or you've never really had much time for Make Me a Winner before, but £700,000 is making you think, yeah, I could do this. So it's very simple. 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We tested this months ago, Selena and I. It takes 5 seconds to do it. 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

0: Who's That Girl at Drive Time. It's nearly 20 past six. Right, let's do What's For Tea. Last night, what did you have last night? I can't remember what you had.
1: Well, do you know, that was a long time ago. Was it Spag Bol we had last night?
0: Might have been. I had sausage and mash last night.
1: Oh, yes, that's right. No, I don't know what I have for breakfast, to be honest, but I do know what I'm having for tea tonight.
0: Come on.
1: And that is ricotta and spinach ravioli.
0: Oh, well, actually, what, homemade? Have you been to Waitrose?
1: Yes, I was going to say. No, it was in a fridge in a supermarket, and we thought, oh, that looks quite good. It was reduced, so we'll have a bit of that. Thank you very much.
0: That's so easy, though. That's 5 minutes in the pan, and it's done, just, isn't it?
1: I know. It's a beautiful thing. It's a great meal.
0: And what sauce are you having on it? Are you having tomato and basil or something?
1: I'm just having a little bit of pesto with
0: that. Oh, get you.
1: Yeah, a little
0: stir
1: bit of pesto.
0: In.
1: Yeah, I don't want no sloshies sauce with that. I like it quite, you know, as it is, really. I like it kind of
0: dry.
1: Yes, as the Lord intended, really. Yes.
0: I don't understand why we haven't been signed up to do a cookery show.
1: I mean, I'm practically Nigella Lawson at this
0: point. Does Meridian still exist, or is it just ITV1 now? I'm just thinking we could do a little cookery spot on Coast to Coast.
1: Why not?
0: Is Coast to Coast still a thing, by the way?
1: Oh, I'm not sure.
0: Does Fred Dynage and Fern Britton still do that?
1: I'll have to check the TV Times.
0: Could you please? Fred,
1: yes.
0: Let us know. Right, 077 40 938 500. What are you having for dinner tonight? What's for tea? I'm going to do... Do you know what I'm doing tonight? Because I can't really be bothered and it's very quick and simple. Mm. I'm just going to do steak and jacket potato.
1: Oh, you can't beat a Jackie P.
0: I know. It's simple, isn't it?
1: Yes.
0: Let us know what you're having. 077 40 938 500 at Nation.
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1: On the island, Military Road Bryston remains closed. It's following an accident earlier on. Southbound M3, traffic being held with an accident. Junctions 2 to 3, that's after the M25 towards Lightwater. Southbound A337 still congested into Brockenhurst. A27 issues around Hillsey are now clear. That accident has been cleared there. Traffic's running well both ways.
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Nation Radio with the best variety of hits all over the South. Little Mix, Black Magic, Rod Stewart as well. It's just gone 6:30. Thank you for telling us what you're having for tea. Photos, please, to 07740-938500. We'll work our way through some of the best before 7 tonight. Moulin Rouge continues at the Mayflower Theatre this evening. Jeeves takes charge at the Mayflower Studios. Tonight, by the way, generally cloudy, but mostly dry. There might be some rain in some parts of the South. Overnight tonight, down to about 14 or 15, so still fairly warm. Tomorrow, dry and sunny again across the South. Highs around about 21 at Nation. Well,

0: Spectrum Radio with the South's best variety of hits. 20 to 7 with David and Selena. Simple Minds, alive and kicking. Thank you for telling us what you're having for tea tonight. 07740 938 500, or on the Nation Radio South Facebook page. I love seeing the photographs of what you're making. Hello, the Miller family in Winchester, doing smoky chicken fajitas tonight. Mark is in Chichester, apparently having a spicy Thai red curry this evening. And Lucy, keeping this very cozy tonight, a rich 20-minute sausage stroganoff over tagliatelle. Dave, that sounds great. Dave is in Dorset in Poole. He's given up cooking tonight, doing a plate of cheesy beans on toast. That's a cop-out. And Emma's in Crawley, making pizza on toast for the kids, using last bits of white bread and a jar of marinara. Let us know what you're making for tea tonight. Send us a photo if you like. 07740 938 500. Meanwhile, we'll take a break, and Selena's back with one more check on the South Roads next. 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
17: Delays of up to an hour on the southbound M3. There's an accident between junctions 2 and 3 for the M25 and Lightwater. Traffic was held there. It is now moving past the scene, but very slowly. Meanwhile, on the island, Military Road at Bryston is closed due to an accident. Still looking slow on the northbound M271. That's up to the M27 junction 3 roundabout. And the A27 is slowing eastbound towards Havant.
12: Travel.
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Over the South, we are Nation Radio with the best variety of hits. Will Smith, Men in Black, Sophie Ellis-Bextor, Murder on the Dance Floor at 10 to 7 with David and Selena. I need to do these last flurries of what's for teas. All of a sudden, some incredible ideas are coming through. Maya's in Bridport tonight. She says, I'm using up local market finds, just experimenting tonight with a fragrant scratch-made Sri Lankan beetroot curry with coconut milk and cardamom. That sounds incredible. And Lee is in Arundel. Hi, Lee. Thank you for your message. He says, tonight, I'm doing pan-seared duck breasts with a quick cherry balsamic reduction and served alongside potato rosti. That's incredible. 07740-938500. We really love to see what you make for tea every night. It makes us feel so inferior with what we throw together. And the photographs you send are amazing as well. 07740-938500. This is Nation.

0: Nation Radio and the South's best variety of hits at drive time with David and Celine. I love that album. If you haven't heard it yet, it's called I've Tried Everything But Therapy, Volume 2. Teddy Swims, Mr. Know-It-All, and Duran Duran as well. Nearly 7 o'clock across the South. We'll do tonight's happy hour after the headlines at 7 next. Nation
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12: The top stories this hour. Israel's Prime Minister says a pilot's been arrested after apparently trying to stab his colleague and crash the plane. The aircraft flying from Dubai to Tel Aviv dived 14,000 feet before the man was restrained. Another crew, travelling as passengers, then landed it in Saudi Arabia. Benjamin Netanyahu says he's spoken to one of the passengers on board.
13: He told me that the plane went into a spin and began to dive. He managed to break into the cockpit with one of the crew members and together they neutralised the stabbing pilot while he was trying to sabotage the plane's systems.
12: Back here, UK diesel prices have hit another grim milestone, passing £2 a litre for the first time. Police think a man who's wanted on recall to prison is in the Southampton area. Officers want anyone who sees 38-year-old James McMurray to contact them. The advice is not to approach him, but to call them on 999. GP practices across Hampshire and the Isle of Wight delivered more than 7.6 million appointments between January and July, an increase of 11% on last year. Face-to-face appointments still make up the majority, while online and video appointments rose by more than 80%. Dizzy Rascal is set to headline the opening night of the Teddy Rocks Festival in Dorset next spring. The event's raised over £1 million for childhood cancer causes since 2011. And former City manager Pep Guardiola has posted on social media that he's with the club more than ever, telling supporters, "We will get through this together." The club, which denies wrongdoing, has until Friday to launch an appeal after being found guilty of breaching Premier Premier League financial rules. Here's what these City fans think.
14: It's terrible, really. They ought to come down at least one division.
15: If they've done what they've done, then nobody's to take what's coming to us, really.
1: Weather. 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
12: Expect a mainly dry and sunny day tomorrow with highs for you of 20 degrees. That's the latest. I'm Greg Dean.
11: Now, the happy hour.
0: Just on 7 o'clock at Nation, this is David Francis. Here comes an hour of great songs just to put you in a good mood for Wednesday night. The happy hour is on with Queen and Jamiroquai, and we'll start with you two. Nation.

Nation Radio plays the South's best variety of hits. The happy hour is on at 7:15. Jamiroquai, Cosmic Girl. I saw Jamiroquai last December in London, and I came away with two things, two realizations about Jay, more than the rest of the band. Firstly, he has too many hats. There were 8 hat changes during that show. The last one was some big purple, furry, fluffy thing with fairy lights all over it. Of course it was. And the second thing I realised was I've now worked out why Jay's voice is still as good now as it was 30-something years ago. It's because when they perform live, he sings maybe 3-4 words out of every verse, and everybody else does the work.

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0: Another week and more life-changing money to give away on Nation's Make Me a Winner. It's coming up to the first anniversary of us doing this. We did the first Make Me a Winner last Halloween. We gave away £666,000. This week, we're giving away £700,000. Here's what you need to do. 700 grand, by the way. Write that down. That's 700,000. Put a pound sign in front of that. That's what you could win on this show Friday evening. If you enter now, within a couple of days, you could have that money in the bank. I love this game. It's so simple. Right, here's what you need to do. If you're a new listener or you've never really had much time for Make Me a Winner before, but £700,000 is making you think, yeah, I could do this. So it's very simple. 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

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D-Ream, Mark Ronson, Amy Winehouse as well, Valerie. It's just gone 7:30. Cloudy but dry across the South overnight tonight. Down to about 14 or 15, so still fairly warm. Tomorrow, a little nicer than today. 21 degrees across the South. 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

0: some big head dad rock on the Nation Radio Happy Hour, and more like that over on our sister station, Nation 80s, right now. Def Leppard, Animal, Jennifer Lopez as well. Love Don't Cost a Thing. It's 7:45. Stuart McGinley tonight has the 80s at 8, by the way, in about 15 minutes or so. And the Artist Hall of Fame this evening falls on to Powell tonight with Stuart in about 15 minutes. Meanwhile, it's Mary Mary and Rufus and Chaka Khan next on the Happy Hour at Nation.
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11: 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And following on from the happy hour, I've got more brilliant feel-good 80s songs coming up, including Los Lobos after Gloria.

0: But quite clearly, the lead singer of Cameo, Larry Blackmon, giving the cameraman an eyeful wearing his red codpiece when they performed that one on Top of the Pops. Word up at Nation Radio. From 40 years ago now, that song. Before that, number one, Los Lobos, La Bamba, and a warning from Gloria Estefan, the rhythm is gonna get you if you fancy more 80s. 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

0: Quit playing games with my heart at Nation Radio. I wish the weather would stop doing that, to be honest with you. I was so warm last night. Warm and muggy, wasn't it? Temperatures in the high teens. And I changed my duvet over the weekend to a thicker one, thinking, oh, that's it. We're done with summer now. However, the weather had other ideas. It will be fresher, though, tonight, you'll be pleased to know. And as we start a brand new month tomorrow, blimey, October is almost upon us. It looks like it's going to be a fine start in terms of the weather anyway. Now, back here tonight in the Hall of Fame, we have a group who got inspiration for their name from Star Trek. It's Carol Decker and Friends T'Pau, who've released a new album this year as well. So tell me, do you have a favourite song of theirs? Go to the comments on our Facebook page. That's on the way soon. But next, we're off anywhere with Rita Ora.
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1: Now, tonight, we've got Carol Decker and friends to pow in the Hall of Fame. If you have a favourite song or you've seen them live, let me know in the comments on our Facebook page. And they've just released a new album for this year in 2026. Now, the one I'm going to start with tonight was actually their breakthrough single. It didn't do anything in the UK when it first came out, but then it featured in an advert in America for jeans and everything changed. It became a hit over there and then finally reissued here in the UK before it became a breakthrough here too. And I love the story behind this one because guitarist Ron Rogers says that the bass riff for this was actually a happy accident when he bought a new keyboard which had a built-in synthesizer. He didn't know how to operate it and it created the opening rhythm. The song that we know as Heart and Soul. It's Tapao at Nation Radio, released in 1987.

0: Stuart here at Nation Radio with your best variety of hits, some Maroon 5's Animals. That reminds me of something I read earlier, which says that half of pet owners say that travelling with their pets beats going somewhere with a human being. I think we can all understand that, can't we? I mean, you can sit there in peace sometimes and they just want a bit of a tickle, but they don't need to have a conversation with you. And sometimes strangers might come up and give them a treat and tickle their belly. Nothing for me, though. I don't know. I mean, one of them will have bad breath and break wind and take up all your personal space. And the other is your dog.
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0: Nation Radio with the brand new one from Miley and Bass Persuades. She's dropped the Cyrus for some reason. Now, just a reminder, you've only got a few hours left if you'd like to get yourself in the draw to win a brand new Amazon Fire TV Stick 4K Max. It's the newest one, but you've only got until the end of tonight. 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

0: Tears for Fears and Mad World at Nation Radio with your best variety of hits, and Roland and Kurt have been confirmed as support acts for Harry Styles' shows at Wembley Stadium next year for his Together Together tour. Bit of entertainment news tonight, actually, and Tom Cruise stopped to comfort a woman he thought was in distress. Turns out she was doom-scrolling. As we know, that can be quite distressing sometimes, especially when you look at the clock and realise how much time you spent doing it, and also forgetting why you picked up your phone in the first place. Meanwhile, congratulations to Blues singer Lee Ryan, who has announced that he and his wife are expecting their fifth child together. And some Strictly fans have not been impressed with the new lineup after the first live show at the weekend, some calling for Josh Widdicombe to be given the chop. I mean, for goodness sake, it's been one show. Give him a chance. I mean, he could be losing his job quicker than Liz Truss here. On the way here very soon at Nation, another track from Tapao in the Hall of Fame. Go to the comments and let me know. Is there a song you'd like me to play?
1: 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Guys, I'm making it happen. 8 p.m. I booked a bench at Wagamama.
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0: talking. As mentioned earlier, he'll be at Wembley next summer. 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
0: Now, tonight in the Hall of Fame, we're featuring Tapao. They've released their new material in over a decade earlier on this year with a new album called Be Wonderful. And we're going to play you something now from the breakthrough, Bridge of Spies. This came out in 1987. I played you the first single from it in the last hour. This one, as it turns out, was the last track lifted from the album, released as a single in 1988. And it's always been one of my favourites from the band as well. This is I Will Be With You at Nation.

0: Boston at Nation Radio, all across the South, and more than a feeling. Now, back tomorrow, Mark's here with the Golden Hour. Did you hear this morning's? If you missed it, the good news is you can still play along when you like on the Nation Player app. He's back with another one here for your Thursday morning at 9. And Mark's also got one of the toughest puzzles on the radio. It's the weekday link. Work out the connection between the three songs, but also what the last song is. Mark here for your workday tomorrow from 9. All across the South. Here next in a minute, it's Haircut 100, fantastic day. And Nick Haywood's going to be doing some solo dates soon, including here in the South.
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0: Bruno Mars at Nation Radio and I Just Might. Now, this coming weekend, we are celebrating the big screen with our Movies Weekend, playing you some of the biggest movie soundtracks of all time. So I'm thinking Saturday Night Fever, Purple Rain, and of course, Dirty Dancing. There's loads in there, isn't there? So we're going to have fun with this one. And also on Monday, it's Global James Bond Day, Shaken and Not Stirred. We're playing you songs that featured in movies across the whole day. So an extended weekend, if you like, here at Nation Radio. It all kicks off Saturday morning from 10 here with our Movies Weekend. Now, coming up next on the big screen here, it's the Noughties at 10. Nation
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0: Nation Radio finishing off the noughties tonight with Justin Timberlake, What Goes Around Comes Around. And on this very day, 20 years ago, he started a two-week run at number one in America with the album Future Sex Love Sounds. It would become the biggest album ever in iTunes pre-orders. It was huge. Lots of singles on it, including that one. Before that, The Feeling and Never Be Lonely. They've been doing lots of live shows this year. They've got a few left, which will include Oxford and also Bournemouth. And it was Lady Gaga's Poker Face to kick us off tonight. If you want more noughties, you can listen to Nation Noughties on your smart speaker and also on the Nation Player app. Make me a
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0: A sing-along tune of the 80s, Giorgio Moroder and Phil Oakey at Nation Radio and together in Electric Dreams. 30th of September then, yes, the last day of the month. And on this very day, 1936, Pinewood Studios opened in Buckinghamshire, going on to become one of Britain's best-known film studios. Bet they could tell some stories. Elsewhere, 1978, John Travolta and Olivia Newton-John went to number one with Summer Nights from Greece. It would spend 7 weeks at number one. Don't forget, this weekend we're celebrating the movies at Nation. 1989, Tina Turner scored her first solo UK number one album. Easy for some to say. With Foreign Affair, we featured it a while ago on this show. And 1995, on this day, Simply Red had their first, and as it turns out, only number one single in the UK with Fairground. And I seem to remember Mick Hucknall also had a terrible fear of roller coasters, which is unfortunate because he had to be filmed on one for the video.
1: Let's stop there. 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
0: Now it's Tapao in the Hall of Fame tonight, and I simply couldn't feature them without playing this song, which made some history in October of 1987 when it became the UK's 600th number one single. The idea of this one, when it comes to the lyrics, came from Carol Decker after she'd watched a documentary about Mary Shelley. She was fascinated about how Shelley wrote Frankenstein when she was only 19. And as for the title, the guitarist Ronnie Rogers' mother gave the band a paper-thin china tea set. I think you know where this is going. When held up to the light, a woman's face was visible at the bottom of the cups. This fragile transparency inspired the famous line entitled, "Don't push too hard. Your dreams are china in your hand." It is, of course, Tapao at Nation Radio in the Hall of Fame.

0: Nation Radio plays Madonna and Into the Groove, her first UK number one single. We know that she swept the board along with Taylor Swift at the Video Music Awards, and apparently Madonna, in true diva style, wouldn't let anyone take photos when she was performing unless they were all pre-approved. Well, she's Madonna. She can do what she wants, right? Now, on the way here very soon, I've got some Johnny Hates Jazz. And by the way, Foxy's back on Saturday afternoon at 5 with So Let's Talk About the Music. And Clark Datchler, the front man of Johnny Hates Jazz, will be on the show talking about one of his favourite songs. Louis Walsh is also on there as well, along with the Rag and Bone Man. And you could be on the programme in the future too, just by going to the website, soletstalkaboutmusic.com, and sharing details of some of your favourite songs. You could be part of it in a future week, and you can listen to any episode you've missed so far on the Nation Player app. Nation Radio.
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0: New music at Nation Radio with Great Expectation. It's Sienna Spyro. I'll be back here again tomorrow, kicking off with the 80s at 8 as usual. And in the Hall of Fame, we have one of the legends, Paul Simon, tomorrow to kick off a brand new month, featuring songs from him as a solo artist all throughout the show tomorrow night. Stick with us here at Nation Radio. 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
15: Thank you, Stuart. Right, late show time. Tim Allen here, charged up and raring to go with the late show across the south. On the way, got Sister Sledge, Alex Warren. Let's start with Handsome.

Nation Radio, the South's best variety of its sister Sledge. Debbie Sledge apparently said in an interview once that the lyrics of that song are about determination and never giving up. Never give up. Yes, right, here we go. This is Nation Radio's Late Show. And Alex Warren now, this is Fever Dream on the South's best variety of hits.

0: Curiosity Killed the Cat, Down to Earth, playing across the south on the big station. This is Nation Radio, the home of Steve Power Breakfast and all your local news and information as well. What about this? An event coming up that's on from mid to late October. Bournemouth Arts by the Sea Festival, a multi-day free and ticketed festival of dance, theatre, comedy, arts, performance and film with outdoor shows. And also it says here, giant puppets. Goodness gracious me, how big are those puppets? And family activities as well, all happening in Bournemouth. Right, coming up next on the show, a great tune for you from Nelly Furtado here at Nation. Nation
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0: Nation Radio, the South's best variety of hits. What is going on with this weather? Went out for a walk this morning. It was 21 degrees at 7 a.m. this morning, which is absolutely crazy, isn't it? Down to 12 degrees tonight across the South. And Thursday, a lovely day. Plenty of sunshine, gentle breeze, and a high up to 20 degrees across the sunny South Coast. Obviously not sunny right now, though, obviously. Coming up next on the show, great tune from Bon Jovi. 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

0: Taylor Swift, I Knew It, I Knew You from Toy Story 5, and this is Nation Radio's Late Show. Right here in the South, I'm Tim Allen. I've got details on the way in a sec on how you could be winning for yourself a massive, colossal £700,000. 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

0: Tom Grennan, All These Nights on Nation Radio's Late Show, where it's dry this morning across the south. Temperatures down to 12 degrees. It was 20 yesterday, wasn't it? Incredibly warm at night time. Anyway, Thursday, first day of October, is going to be dry. Plenty of sunshine, nice day, gentle breeze, and a high up to 20 degrees by the afternoon. Right, stick around, more great tunes coming up.
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0: New music on Nation Radio from Ash. She is from San Jose, California, and that is called Stop the Wedding. Great stuff. Right, it's approaching 1 o'clock, and I'm Tim Allen. I've got details in a second. A reminder of how you could be winning £700,000. How do you fancy that?
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9: At Hovis, we've been around long enough to know where real strength comes from. We've learned that no matter what we've got on our plates, a rich melted cheese toastie or a soft sliced BLT with extra crispy bacon can keep us going strong for the rest of the day. To get stuck in, crusts and all, because that strength, well, it's baked in. Hovis, strength baked in. Make me a
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11: 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With an extra 700k in the bank, what's the first thing you're going to do once that money hits your account? 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
12: 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I've got to Texas, something from Teddy Swims as well. And up next, have a sing-along to this. It's Wham on Nation.